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1: Hello, station listening, didn't quite catch the call. This is KI7 Zulu Echo India. Are you enjoying the weather today?
0: Call here is Kilo 7 Oscar Sierra India. I think I got a Kilo India 7 if I'm not mistaken. Name here is Mike India Kilo Echo. I am currently on 990, making my way back towards the Seattle area.
1: Well, you're coming in well there. I've actually came down with a cold a couple of days ago, and I've kind of wasted the day just kind of feeling sorry for myself and doing a few little things around the house, but man, it's such a beautiful day out. Did you do anything fun out in the sunshine?
0: Oh yeah, it's absolutely beautiful today. Got done with a car wash, so getting one of those last car washes in before there's no need to do it, and the El Natural rain will do it for us.
1: True enough. Yeah, I may have had my last car wash for the year as well. We'll see. Anyway, so, you're moving back to Seattle, is that it?
0: No, just making my way back home. I've been off the radio for a while, I would say a few years. Switching out cars, moving homes with no antenna possibility, and finally got the mobile rig set up. So I got HF and VHF, UHF in the car now. Just installed a 2 meter antenna, or a 2 meter, 70 centimeter dual band. This is K7 OSI.
1: All right. Well, good. I'm glad you got everything hooked up back again. And yeah, I just put a new radio in my car this week. Still trying it out. Right now I'm in my home QTH. And yeah, I got some HF gear also I need to get up and running. I'm in an apartment, so I'm sort of antenna poor, antenna limited. But, so do you check into any of the nets we've got on this repeater?
0: Oh yeah, from time to time I check into the net. I think, Jack, if I'm not mistaken, usually hosts the net, and he's been ever since I've been in Seattle, so, but whenever I get a chance, I definitely go into the net. Funny thing about radios, no matter how many times I upgrade to something new with a color screen, I always revert back to the FT-857. For some reason, it just does everything. I just wish it had APRS on it.
1: Well, I just blew my annual radio budget on the new one that I got. I got the Kenwood D750, which does have APRS and a bunch of other stuff, including 220. Got it last week. Still kind of working things out. There's a lot to learn. One of the irritating things is it comes with a... what do they call it? It's like a setup manual. It's very basic. It's got about maybe 6 pages where there's actually information showing you where the controls are, but there's nothing on there that says simple things like how to program a memory. And I was really frustrated about that for a few days, and I mentioned that online, and one of my fellow hams sent me a link to JVC Kenwood site where they've got a full instruction manual, operator's manual. So I feel much better now that I've got the operator's manual. I had to print it out, or printed half of it out. It's like 150 pages. I printed out the first half. It's got the basic stuff that I need. APRS, Bluetooth, Wi-Fi, all that stuff. So, but as I say, I kind of blew my budget on it. It'll be the last piece of radio equipment I buy this year for sure.
0: This is K7OSI. Yeah, one thing I always end up doing, so I always end up buying one of those tiny pocket quick manuals for any rig I end up getting. I think I got it for the 857. I got a Kenwood. I think it was, oh, I forgot what it was, but it's a tiny handheld. Did everything. The new version just came out of it, but color screen, you know, 2 meter, 70 centimeter, 220, and receives on all modes, all frequencies, which is pretty neat.
1: Okay, I think that's the Kenwood 74, is that the model number? This is basically operates the same way. It's got the same menuing system. Of course, it's got a few extra buttons and so forth, so it's easy to get updates. Like it's got, it's got about, fourteen buttons, including the power button, but, so it's easier than the HT as far as navigating the menus around, because it's got more menus, but it's very much the same setup as the HT.
0: Yeah, for a moment there, I was running an HT in the car. I had it on a little amplifier, so I could push APRS through it, but no matter what I did, it always interfered between the 2 meter mobile and the 2 meter HT antennas way too close, and so I put that one to rest and figured one day someone's going to end up making an 857 brand new version. I know they came out with the FT1, the little mobile shack. I think it does portable, and it also got a 100 watt brick to it. But it's always so clunky. It's not nearly as compact. This is K7OSI.
1: Yeah, size is a concern, especially if you hope to carry it in your pocket. Anyway, I hope you're enjoying the rest of the afternoon. It's about, 45 minutes till sunset. So enjoy your drive. I will try to get myself motivated to do a few more things around here. And turn it back to you. Nice chatting with you. This is KI7 Zulu Echo India.
0: KI7 Zulu Echo India. It was nice chatting with you too. Hope to catch you on the repeater sometime in the future. But absolutely, go get some things done. I'm going to try to do something before it's time to make dinner. Try to enjoy a little bit more of the sun here. But this is K7OSI, 73 to you, sir.
1: 73, have a great evening. KI7, CEI clear.

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Over. This is Victor Echo 7 Lima Charlie Golf. Victor Echo 7 Lima Charlie Golf.

0: 7 UFO, Kilo Bravo 7, Uniform Foxtrot Oscar. This is Justin. I'm checking out the PSRG voter scope right now. I'm here in Newcastle, and I'm also testing out a new headset, so I'm just calling to see if anybody's listening and looking at the voter scope now. It's KB7 UFO. KB7
1: UFO, KS7, Sugula from India. I will get the voter scope up in a moment, but I will tell you your audio sounds quite awesome.
0: Alrighty, wonderful, perfect. Yeah, I just picked up one of these. I picked up off Amazon this headset too. Yeah, I'm looking at it as well. Looks like I'm only really kind of kissed. I'm reading. Okay, blue bar indicates a voting station. I'm assuming voting means good. So, okay, yeah, this is wonderful. This is really slick. Somebody, I'm a member of the Seattle ACS as well, and somebody had mentioned this there. I had never heard of it, but. I installed I'm actually just on my Anytone 878 hooked up to it's an MSJ tribander, 2 meter, 70 centimeter, 1.25 gig, base station antenna I picked up at, the Mike and Keith show last year, hanging up. But yeah, I'm right kind of over by the Newcastle golf course. I'm so glad it's coming in well.
1: The Newcastle Golf Course, that's the one that's up on a bluff, right? I've been there before. Nice elevation. We are sounding good, and you saw in the voter scope that you're coming in really solid on at least four of the receivers, so you're doing great. When I said your audio was awesome, it's very good. It's maybe just a little lacking on high frequency, but 100% intelligible, and actually it does sound good.
0: Okay, well, perfect. That's good to know. I have to double check and see. I'm not sure what levers I can pull. Again, this was a $60 headset, not one of those $800 super fancy ones. So I can only expect so much, but that's good. I'll see if there's anything I can either manually or automatically kind of adjust with this, with the like game with the high frequency stuff. Thank you again. That's perfect. But. Okay, wonderful. I guess I got no excuse not to check in and check into some of the nets around that I've been lacking off on here. I'm sitting at my computer inside. This is wonderful. So I cannot thank you enough for coming back to me and giving me the signal report and explaining the the voter scope. You'll hear me on here more often. Again, thanks so much. It's Justin, KB7, UFO 73. Have a great night.
1: Okay, and I don't think there's an adjustment for frequency response on either the headset or in the radio. Typically there's not, and it doesn't need any adjustment. It sounds really good. Your voice sounds full and as close to perfect as one would wish. I just got this new radio, Kenwood T750, and amazingly it's the first radio I've seen that actually does have equalization controls for both transmit and receive. So I haven't played with those yet, but it's a nice feature to have in there. So, but I think that's the exception. I don't know of any other radios that have that. Anyway, have a good evening, and I'm sure we'll hear you later. KR7CEI.

0: 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In your transmission, I heard the Kilo Echo 7, and after that, it was noise. So I did not copy your full transmission. KI7VEI. Charlie Mike 1.5, could hear the, can you hear me now through the noise? But no, it's about it.
1: Okay, I tightened up my antenna. Hopefully that works better.
0: That is working better. That was Charlie Mike 4.
1: Well, then I'll just keep it like that and I won't move my antenna. KE7YJV, stand by for the net.
0: Okay, I'm not sure if you're familiar with our voter scope on the PSRG website, on the front, on the homepage. Over on the right-hand side, there's a, in red letters, it says 2-meter voter scope. And that will show you how your signal's coming into the various receivers. Give me one more transmission, and I'll tell you what it's doing. I'm looking at the voter scope now.
1: KE7YJV, testing 1, 2, 3, 4, 5, 6, 7, 8, 9, 10. KE7YJV.
0: Okay, you're only giving in to one of the receivers, the one at Lake Forest Park, which is on the north end of Lake Washington. You weren't getting into any of the other receivers. The one you were getting into was quite weak. On a signal level of 0 to 250, you were about 45 or 50. So, readable, but good enough for a check-in. So, I want to work on your antenna. But when you are adjusting your antenna and so forth, if you pull up the Votoscope on the PSRG.org website, that will give you a really good indicator of how you're doing. A good signal that would be readable without any issues would be about 150 on any one of the receivers. KI7ZEI.
1: That's wonderful. KE7YJV will just stand by at this particular spot and not move.
0: Yeah, and the nice thing about the Votoscope is that you can access it on your phone, of course. You can look at it when you're driving or out traveling in the woodies or whatever. Have a good evening, KI7ZEI.
1: Thank you very much, KE7YJV.

QFT, the Puget Sound Repeater Group, 9 o'clock net, will begin in 2 minutes. From Capitol Hill, Seattle, this is WW7PSR. Please stand by for the net.

good evening, and welcome to the 9 o'clock net PM edition for Sunday, September 20th, 2026. I am Brian, KE7KZH. I will be your net control station this evening. Now, the 9 o'clock net is hosted right here on the Puget Sound Repeater Group 2-meter repeater, which is located in Seattle, Washington. Locally here, our output is 146.96, a negative offset, and the PL tone keyed up is 103.5. We're also on Alster and Echolink. That may be how you're joining us tonight, so welcome, welcome. Now, the 9 o'clock net is a directed net, which is also known as a formal net, but we do have a very informal subject matter. It is a social net of sorts, but we try to promote good amateur radio practice, even though it is a social net. Yeah, I think that's a good way of saying it. So what that means is when you check in, you can tell us anything about your day or yourself, could be ham radio projects or otherwise. Anything goes as long as it is family-friendly and FCC legal. There is a 3-minute timeout on the repeater here in Seattle, so try to keep your transmissions shorter than that. We don't want the alligator getting you. And, of course, we want to make sure that everyone has a chance to get it. Now, the 9 o'clock night is hosted right here on

0: here. We try to promote good amateur radio practice, even though it is a social net. Yeah, I think that's a good way of saying it. So what that means is when you check in, you can tell us anything about your day or yourself, could be ham radio project or otherwise. Anything goes as long as it is family-friendly and FCC legal. There's a three-minute timeout on the repeater here in Seattle, so try to keep your transmissions shorter than that. We don't want the alligator getting you. And, of course, we want to make sure that everyone has a chance to get in and give a report in a timely manner. All right, up at the top here, I'm only going to separate into two groups. I do like to just start with in-and-outs. It helps avoid some doubling and allows people to just say hello and get on with their evening. So that said, let's go ahead and start with some in-and-outs, and then we'll go to all stations. So in-and-outs, please come ahead, call sign, and first name.
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0: Hey, thanks for your IO there tonight, David. November 6, Quebec, Delta Yankee, you have a great evening there. Okay, more in and out for the 9 o'clock net. Please come ahead.
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0: I've got your IO there, Victor Alpha 7, Foxtrot Oscar Kilo. Thank you for stopping by tonight. Hope to catch you next time down the log here. You have a great one tonight. Okay, any other in and outs to the 9 o'clock net, please come ahead.
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0: Hey, good evening, Joel. Let's see. Sorry, is it KK7JDX, Juliet Bravo X-ray? I should know your call sign. Can you just confirm that real quick?
3: It sounds close. Kilo, Kilo 7, Zulu Bravo X-ray. Thanks.
0: Ah, there it is. Thanks for the correction. I'm glad I asked for the correction. All right, KK7ZDX. All right, thanks so much, Joel. I'll remember that for next time. All right, you have a great one. Thank you for stopping by. Okay, any other in and outs for the 9 o'clock net, please come ahead. All right, nothing heard. Of course, if you are in and out, feel free to check in at any time and just let me know that you're in and out. But let's get some reports here. So I am Brian, KE7KZH. This is the 9 o'clock net. We're looking for all stations. Please come ahead, call sign, and focusing.
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0: I got KI7, Zulu Echo India, Tim. 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
6: Whiskey Zero, X-ray Oscar, Jonathan.
0: How weird of you, Jonathan, stomping on Tim like that. All right, just kidding. All right, Whiskey Zero, X-ray Oscar, Jonathan, on the list. More stations, please.
9: Fred.
0: Hey, Fred, I've got you on the list here. KE8QFT. More stations, please. All right, well, we're going to wait too long there. We've got more than enough for a round. So, again, I am Brian, KE7KZH. This is the 9 o'clock net. Let's see how Paul is doing tonight. KE7YJV, how are you? Please come ahead with the report.
10: Good evening, Brian and Annette. KE7YJV, I sang a duet today at the opening for the Spartan Sunday edition there for the Spartan Endurance Run in Monroe, and had a wonderful time doing it. I recorded it, and I'm going to post it on the PSRT website, I mean Facebook page, and maybe the website. So I felt pretty honored to be able to do

0: Pat with Joe over at the Spartan 2026 Sunday edition. Rest of the week, relatively uneventful. So looking forward to an action-packed week today, this week, and we'll see what goes. I did get called out to fight for a thumb injury. It was a relatively minor experience. Made $100 though. KE7YJV, back to you, Brian.
1: Hey, well, good stuff. We like side gigs like that. We love that. Oh, very, very cool. You're able to sing that duet. So I know you do a lot of singing there. So for the Spartan Endurance Run. Very, very cool. So, all right, good stuff there. Hey, the signal was doing well. I heard you before the net. My fingers were on the PTT when Tim came back to you with that signal report. So glad you came back. I'm glad he gave that to you because he was a little bit rough there earlier. Sounding all right there tonight, holding a repeater and intelligible. So, all right, good stuff there, Paul. Glad all is well, and we will catch you next time. All right, so next up, our Monday Night Net host. I will just say, Jennifer says hi, although she's at Yom Kippur services tonight. She'll be home probably before the net is over. I do have my little station manager, Tubby, here. And he is chewing on my decoy logbook. I think he loves the spiral bound. I think you use the spiral bound, and I think you write half. I think you and I keep our logs very similar when we run nets. So anyway, my decoy thing. He's chewing away on it. So anyway, Joan, how are you? KX2CW, please come ahead with the report.
2: Well, happy Yom Kippur in 5787. She is governess. I cannot tell if the mountain is out because it's dark out. It was out earlier today, a bit hazy, but it was definitely there. And I just had to pause my music. You will be glad, as a musician and even folk musician, you'll be glad to know that I was listening to Alison Krauss in Union Station and the album Gravity, and just turned it off as I was listening to It Doesn't Have to Be This Way. That song that's fourth from the end, and I do not have it on vinyl. I have it in AAC format or M4A. I think they're basically the same thing. It's only a question of the container, the same codec, I believe. But anyway, and I'm listening to it just because I'm listening to them in order. Having dropped them into a 128 gigabyte thumb drive to stick on the back of my Klipsch 3 Plus speaker that can play thumb drive. And it's just sort of like, a big swath of my music collection that will simply play in order. And I went from Aldous Huxley to, not Aldous Huxley, I mean Aldous Harding. And in alphabetical order, and now I'm at Alison Krauss. And next will be Ambrosia, and Amethystium, and Andane, etc., etc. I had to move off the microphone to be able to read the teeny tiny type. But anyway, had a quiet day, took a nap, went to the grocery store, spent $86 on groceries that would fit in one bag. I go to the grocery store and with a $100 bill, because think about it, $100 bill is only worth what a 20 was 10 years ago. Anyway, something like that. Where am I going with this? I'm just blathering because it's Sunday night. So I will say, 33 to Jennifer, 88 to you, Scritches to you, Jennifer, and Tubby to Molly, and I'm not Jewish, but I know what Yom Kippur is, and I'm trying to think of anything else I could flip in there, but I can't think of anything at all. So this is Joan, KX2CW, all the numbers really, back to net.
1: Really good stuff there. Oh my gosh. So, you know, in my old car, I had a USB drive. It did the same thing. You could, like, plug in a USB stick, right? And if you have music on there, it'll play it and stuff. But, of course, it does, like, alphabetical order. And to this day, every time I hear the beginning of Aha, Take On Me, song from the 80s there, I just, like, cringe. Like, not that it's a bad song, but that was the first song in one of the folders for a long time, so every time it booted up, that song would just start playing. I'm like, no! So, if you ever do like a song, never make that the first alphabetical on your USB drive. That's my 2 cents. All right, well, hey, glad you're having a good time there. I was going to say the same thing about my M4A8AC. There's always the codec, and then there's the container, and a container can contain many different file types or codecs inside of it. So, alright, good stuff there. Glad you're enjoying your Alison Krauss. Definitely some good stuff there. And Alison Krauss tends to have a lot of really high quality audiophile quality recordings. Very well done. So, alright, good stuff there, Joan. And of course, Joan will be running the net 24 hours from now. So, scritches to you, and we'll catch you later there. All right, let's move right along here to Jason at work. How is work going tonight? NI7L, please come ahead with the report.
3: Good evening, Brian, and everybody else out there on the net. November India 7 Lima, Jason at work, as usual, for a Sunday night. Going pretty well. Finally get a break in life, I guess. All the cemetery work and genealogy stuff is done for the month. So I get probably about 10 days where I'm not doing extra nonsense, my brain can take a break. But yeah, you guys bringing up the USB stick radios, yes, back in high school, I graduated in 06, so I'm not super old, I guess, but yeah, I remember the singled-in Sony Explode kind of radio things from Walmart, and have this big thumbstick hanging out the front, and yeah, a secret about those, if you really like songs to play first, number them 001, 002, and so on. That got me through a lot. But as for obscure technologies, I accidentally went down a rabbit hole the other day and started placing bids on a very specific type of typewriter, kind of, if anybody's interested in obscure stuff. The Mignon AEG typewriter, Mike India Golf November Oscar November AEG, a stylus-based typewriter, so hopefully by Friday I will know if I own one, and some little tidbits that go along with it. But anyway, I'm going to get back to work and stop trying to spend money. NI7L, back to you, Brian.
1: Well, aren't you just the hipster there, getting on a typewriter? Well, hey, I do think more of us, it would actually be better to go back to those days in some respects here, as I work in the technology industry. Anyway. All right, well, good luck finding that typewriter. It does sound like a lot of fun there. Just set your price point, your limits, and don't go over that price point. That would just be, just wait for the next one if the bids start going up too much there. So, all right, well, good stuff there, Jason. You have a pleasant night there at work, and we will catch you next time. All right, I am Brian, KE7KZH. This is a 9 o'clock net. Next up is going to be Rebecca. How are you? How is El Presidente? Tubby, he's laying down right in front of me. I'm literally petting him. He's all flopped out on the floor. He stopped eating the decoy logbook. Anyway, Rebecca, how are you? Please come ahead with the report.
4: Hello, Brian, and happy belated birthday to you. I am checking in with an El Presidente report. El Presidente has acquired a few different names, like El Chapo, that's one, Prezi, that's another one, but I think that the most popular one so far has been Bon Bon. So, Bon Bon, Prezi, but also El Chapo, and I think that you and I both know why. But anyway, so my sister got COVID and about a week ago, and so has been isolated in her room for the past week, which is where... room and bathroom. And he has been in heaven. My sister Rhea keeps on showing me pictures of El Presidente snuggling with her in bed. They've been sleeping together every night. He's been helping her with work. He's been making sure that her nose is so clean. He's just been cleaning her nose and her forehead. It's been hilarious. And she's like, why do I work so much? Why don't I spend more time with Prez here in my bedroom? But yeah, so they've had a wonderful week together, just having COVID and watching Ted Lasso. And yeah, I wish I could send you some of the pictures. It's so funny, Brian. He's so snuggly and loves her so much. Well, they love each other, but yeah, that's my house bunny report. But yeah, I hope everything's going okay, Brian. And yes, 33 to Jennifer and Joan, of course, and 88 to you. And it's good to be on your nuts. It's been a while for me. I feel like it's been like years. It's been years. We never talk. Just joking. Brian, 73 and 88, and kisses to Tubby Tamale, KK7IJZ.
5: Oh, these rabbits, I know, people who haven't been around house rabbits and stuff, I don't think understand, like, just how compassionate they can be. They really do pick up on your mood if you're sick, and, like, yeah, even just last night, I was just exhausted, and I just, like, laid down on the floor, and sure enough, he just came up, he started licking me, he's like, hey, are you okay? Hey, and, like, wouldn't leave me alone until I got up and stuff, checking on me and stuff like that. And you know what's funny is when I had COVID, I can't prove it, but I would be like 98% sure I gave him COVID. And so that actually felt bad about that. But he definitely was a little sick there for a few days, as was, like, while I was too. So anyway. All right. Well, good stuff there. Thank you so much for the report. I'm glad that at least Bun Bun. I'll say this too. When you only have one rabbit, I think most of them, like, honestly, most of the time, I just say Bun Bun as well. I don't call it. Anyway, I just say Tubbs. Tubbs or Bun Bun is usually the thing. So, all right. Hey, thanks so much, Rebecca. You have a great night. We'll catch you next time. All right. Three more on this round. Next up is going to be Tim. How are you doing tonight? KI7ZEI. Please come ahead with the report.
6: Well, I foolishly let myself catch a cold about 3 days ago, and yesterday afternoon was kind of a low point, but I'm recovering now. I think another day or two I'll be fit for humanity. Just a cold, not COVID, thank goodness. So I've been playing with my new Kenwood radio, and it's working out quite well. I got it mounted up in my car where I like it. It's kind of a temporary mount. There's still a couple things I want to work on to make it more permanent, but it's in the position where I would have it placed down underneath the radio, you know, car radio and climate control. But it's up high enough that it's getting the GPS signal, no problem, or, you know, APRS and that kind of thing. Today I'm trying to figure out how to make it pair with a Bluetooth headset. I've had some problems following the instructions. I think I'm missing something, but I'll tackle it again in the morning. That would be nice, because then I could do, you know, Vox actuation with the headset and stuff like that. Anyway, hey, it's a beautiful day, though. I did not get out much. I kind of just kind of stayed inside, which was probably pretty dumb, because it was a beautiful, beautiful day. But I promise I will get out more tomorrow, if whether or not it's a beautiful day again tomorrow. But I suspect it will be. What, I think we still got, what, one more day of summer left, officially? Anyway, with that, back to Nick, KI7ZEI.
5: Good stuff there. I guess, well, not good stuff that you're sick. Maybe you're feeling a little bit better. Yeah, I heard you're running the net, the 9 o'clock net, last night. Yeah. good on you for powering through that. I know you weren't feeling too great. So hopefully you get a little bit better and you can get out and about tomorrow. It's still good there. Yeah, enjoy it while you can. Although I am looking forward to some rainy days. You could definitely use it. So, all right, well, hey, good stuff there, Tim. Thank you so much for all you do, and we will catch you next time there. All right. Two more on this list. Jonathan, how are you tonight? With Zero X-Ray Oscar, please come ahead with a report.
7: Howdy, this is Jonathan, Washington Zero X-Ray Oscar, and it's been a quiet day. I'm doing really good. I met up with my sister this morning, my big sister, and we went to the Allegro in the U District. You know, I used to go to the Allegro back in 89 and 90, and that was a place then, and they haven't changed a bit since then. Well, maybe a little bit, the way you pay. I'm holding in my hand here, and also Ruby, the Ruby Report. Ruby is our boxer, and she's 3 years old now, and she's such a darling, and she's a beta. She likes to follow, but she no longer has Gus, and so she has learned how to be a sort of learned how to be a leader, and she's learned how to be an only dog, and she's doing really well with it, except when the coyotes come. We have coyotes here in Snohomish County. We're in an unincorporated part of Everett by Martha Lake, and the coyotes will do their little celebration when they've got some kind of carrion or some kind of, I'm not sure what they're celebrating. I assume they've got a rabbit or something like that, or somebody's cat. Who knows? But they sound just like people. They sound like people yelling in the woods. And Ruby will hear that, and she will start to howl. It's like something, it's like touches something in her primal, and she starts to howl. It's really amazing. But yeah, Ruby got to howling today when she heard the coyotes in the woods. It's really something. But yeah, other than the Ruby report, that's all that's going on. Thanks for doing the net tonight. It's great to hear everybody. And a big 73 to the PSRG. W0XO Jonathan, I'll pass it back to you.
5: Hey, we love a good Ruby report around here. I will speak on behalf of the entire PSRG community as I say that. So. All right, good stuff. Well, glad that Ruby is safe from those coyotes. Makes me sad. Here, they probably caught a rabbit, but the circle of life, I guess. You know, I'm in unincorporated Snohomish County just outside of Marysville. And that's the neighbors, too. No one's ever seen coyotes, like, right up here in this neighborhood. So, kind of one thing I worry about when I let my rabbit outside, although he is fenced in. So, a coyote would have to jump over that fence onto the deck and stuff. So, not too worried, but... All right, well, hey, good stuff there, Jonathan. Glad you had a good time at Allegro with your sister, and we will catch you next time there. Have a good one. All right, last on this list, Fred, how are you doing tonight? KE8QFT, Fred, please come ahead with the report.
8: And everybody else out there, the great Pacific Northwest and wherever else throughout the country, good day for Cleveland sports today. First of all, I got a 160 in bowling. The Browns won, something that doesn't happen often, you know. But the Browns won, and my Guardians are in a heck of a race for the playoffs in the American League, and they won. 1-0 over the Athletics, and they got the Chicago White Sox breathing right down their backs. So it's a nail biter all the way to the end. I just hope that we can make it to the playoffs. Other than that, not much to report right now. It's 60 degrees Fahrenheit. 12:27 a.m. AAQFT, returning to net control.
5: Hey, well, good luck to the teams there. I think we're kind of saying the same about the Mariners. Not sure if they're going to make it to the playoffs or not. They started out not too hot, and then we're doing really well, and they're kind of finishing the regular season here not too hot. They've won the last couple games, so I think they won today against the Rockies there. So, all right, well, good stuff there, and again, I hope you have a great week coming up, and congrats on your 160 bowling, and we will catch you next time there. All right, that was the bottom of the list. I am Brian, KE7KZH. This is the 9 o'clock net on the PSRG repeater in Seattle, Washington. Looking to build a new round of check-ins. 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Please come ahead, call sign, and first name.
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5: Alec. And I got Alec there, KF7AZV. Was there someone behind Alec there?
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5: There's Andrew tonight, KA7ATS. More stations, please. All right, that's six ins, so a good place to draw the line anyway. Again, I am Brian, KE7KZH, and this is the 9 o'clock net. Kicking us off, our Tuesday night net host, how are you, Paul? K7PJP, please come ahead with a report.
15: Hey, Brian. Well, first, belated happy birthday there. Hope you were helped celebrate it. This has been fun. It's been a quiet weekend. Not a heck of a lot going on. Puttering about, doing some basic chores. Tomorrow, I get to go to Seattle for a doctor's appointment. Just seeing my primary care physician, who is in Seattle, because I've been seeing the same doctor for 26, 27 years, something like that. And I just found out that he's going to retire sometime next year, which I've been wondering about that. At least that gives me some time to find a new primary care physician. It's been worth, especially since it happened during the pandemic, opening up more possibilities to have video calls, but occasionally, at least a couple times a year, wanting to come in. So, doing that. But, looking forward to. I'm grateful for him, and I'm glad for himself that he'll be retiring, but kind of bummed to have this long term relationship end here. Aside from that, we're just watching a video about it's a Kenji Lopez-Alt talking about doing a tour of the Iwajimaya store in Seattle, and talking about some Japanese grocery staples. Kind of like that Iwajimaya down in Tacoma. I'm looking forward to that, and not really sure where I'm finding finding a deep selection of Japanese foods here. I know we've got like Pan-Asian markets, and I found some of the stuff I want there, but I just found out that the sort of tamago yaki kind of Japanese omelet that you'll find in sushi, like that's a sushi topping, as a type of nigiri, apparently that's usually just frozen, and now I'm like, I just need to buy some of that. But there's also other stuff I want to buy too. So yeah, have to find out if there's one of the Asian markets or more is particularly good at the Japanese. The East Asian market close to my house is all right, but I'm guessing maybe some like H Mart or something might be a little bit better for that sort of thing. But anyway, talking about your bunny and Rebecca just made me think of my, had to look up a picture of my old bunnies, Tallulah and Stu. They were great. A lot of emotional connection that people, as you said, don't really realize it can happen. So, K7 PJP back to next.
5: Well, I'm glad that I could bring up some memories of Tallulah and Stu. I know you've mentioned that before and stuff, so. Yes, bunnies can be very, very personable, and they have very unique personalities, emotions, and they can sense emotions, and yeah, good little creatures, good pets. Anyway, all right, well, hey, glad that doing some searching around. I love just walking around Ojimaya and stuff, but yeah, my problem is sometimes I'm looking for something, and I don't even know exactly what it's called, or even if I ask someone, I'm looking for this spice that, like, makes your tongue go numb. I don't know what it's called. Anyway. All right. Hopefully you have time to find a new doctor. That's amazing, having the same doctor for, like, 26 years and stuff. So, hey, and then I guess maybe if you didn't like that doctor very much, it's a good time to find a new one. Yeah, it sounds like you do like this doctor there. So it'll actually be more of a pain. But, all right. Well, good luck with that, Paul. Glad you had a good day nonetheless, and we will catch you down the log here. Thanks for the check-in tonight. All right, next on the 9 o'clock net, Dean, how are you doing? KG7ODB, please come ahead with the report.
10: Good evening, Brian, and everyone on the net, and happy belated birthday. Yeah, doing well. I watched the Seahawks game today. They played the Arizona Cardinals, and it was an exciting game, but they pretty much handed it to the Cardinals. So Jackson Smith and Jigba had three touchdowns for the first time in his career, and he had an 82-yard run and all that stuff. It was just a really great game. We even got the barnyard push at the very end. Yeah, it was I think 31-7. And so it was great watching that. And yeah, so Jackson Smith and Jigba on his last touchdown, he like jumped into the stands and he's like running down the aisle, and then he hands the ball to this family, and it was a lot of fun. So, but speaking of watching sports or things on television, I watch things on live over-the-air television because I'm cheap. But I was looking at getting a device where I could watch it in a different room, like a USB, like a little thing to record the ATSC signal over the air, and I've seen this thing, and you're the person who knows about this kind of stuff. I'm looking at this thing called the Silicon Dust HD Home Run Flex 4K, this box. Let me drop for a second. Yes, it's this box which connects to your network, and then you connect an antenna to it, and it'll record up to four channels at once or two channels once we go to that new ATSC 3.0 4K, which is, I'm not sure the timeline on that, but yeah, being able to DVR and record stuff. I used to be able to record over-the-air television. I mean, we all had VHS, but I had this Elgato device that I used to plug into my Yeah, and it worked great. But the software stopped working with Apple Snow Leopard, which is like this version from like 15 years ago. So I've just been watching things live on over the air. I haven't been recording anything, but sometimes it's nice to record a game and go back and watch certain things, or if there's a show that I'm going to be out and record, just like the old days with videotape. But this device you can also use with a Plex server. It has this integration into the Plex. And by the way, I bought the Plex Pass last year, like right around the Black Friday. I think I paid $150 for it, for the lifetime Plex Pass. It's now $750. So anyway, I hope Paul finds a good doctor. I've had the same doctor for over 30 years. I started going to him when I went the Doc in a Box on Aurora like 30 years ago, and now he's at PacMed, and so he says he's going to keep going for at least a few more years, so that makes me feel good. Anyway, KT7ODD.
5: Yeah, good stuff there. You know what's funny is I used to, like, loathe sports, and if you would have told me, like, even 15 years ago that today I'd be sitting here with the Seahawks game on one screen and the Mariners game on another, I wouldn't have believed myself. All right, but anyway, yeah, definitely a good game all the way around there and stuff, and with the backup QB, and so I think they've got some skills going on this year. The Super Bowl champs are proven that they can do it again, maybe. Maybe a repeat here? We'll see. So, yes, and then HD home run. I'll try to do this as quickly as possible and not diverge from the net too much. But, yeah, the HD home run, the Silicon Dust, is a very good product. The 4K signals, what's happening in the industry is the ATSC 3.0, a.k.a. Next Gen TV. The AS3A, which is an association, independent, but the FCC is using them. They're putting encryption on the ATSC 3.0 channels, and so far none of the DVR recorder boxes for over-the-air television can properly decrypt and play back those. So for having, it's called a gateway device, what you're talking about. So you record on one device and you can watch it on anything, your Apple TV or through your Plex or your phone or whatever be it. So that's causing a problem in the industry. The FCC is literally taking petitions right now in an open comment period about that. If you love going down YouTube rabbit holes, please look up the guy named Lon Seidman. That's L-O-N, and then Seidman is S-E-I-D-M-A-N. Lon Seidman. Look him up. He's got some exclusive videos, a lot of details about this ATSC 3.0. But in general, for the ATSC 1.0, the HD Home Run is a fantastic device, absolutely fantastic. It's just this new ATSC 3.0 that is having the problems. Also keep in mind, ATSC 3.0, most of the broadcasts are not actually 4K. They do just have better error correction, and you'll get a better signal. Anyway, I'll leave it there for now, give you a little bit of homework to do there, but I do have the Tableau, which does ATSC 1.0, an older Tableau device that still works quite well. So, yes, I think that's a good way to go. So, enough of that. I am Brian, KE7KZH. This is the 9 o'clock net on the PSRG repeater in Seattle, Washington. Four more on this round. Next up is going to be Alec. Kilo Foxtrot 7, Alta, Zulu, Victor, waves to Ken. How are you? Alec, please come ahead with the report.
16: Good evening, Brian, and everybody else. I have Paul in there, and Rebecca, and all sorts of other people. Waves have been relayed to Ken. Today was actually his 40th birthday. So yours was yesterday, I think, right? Or is it actually today? Yeah, so happy birthday to you as well as Ken. And yeah, we're out here at Hama Hama Cabin. I've been told it's not Hama Hama, although I like Hama Hama, that's a little fun. Anyways, we are at a Hama Hama Cabin here, and actually right now I'm using one of Matt's radios. This is a Yaesu STM500DR. This is actually the same radio that I used in the MCOM trailer down in Pierce County for one of our exercises a while ago. Very nice radio. Yeah, and what have we done today? Well, I did try to do a sort

0: activation today, but did not succeed in doing that. I chickened out. Actually, I'm not going to call it chickening out. I was being smart and sensible and safe. Basically, came around a turn, and the road did not look as nice as it had been. The entire right-hand side had a huge gully, ditch, whatever you want to call it, which is not where it should be. You don't really want to see that on the inside of the mountain. Sometimes it's fine. Sometimes it leads to a culvert, which it did in this case, but the culvert was backed up and that's also a really bad sign. Last time it rained or whatever, last time there was a good amount of water, water was flowing over the road rather than under the road as it should, so that's a big sign about stability there. And then farther forward, there was a ton of trees that had been cleared in the past and all sorts of exposed just raw dirt that was like almost a vertical cliff above me. So I said no. And then there was a bee too. I was actually trying to go a little farther ahead and take some pictures of this. But every single time I got to this one specific tree, a huge, I don't know if it was a bee, wasp, what, but it just kept coming up to me and would not leave me alone. So I kind of took that as a sign. I did end up doing a CQ on 14652 and made a few contacts there, so that was pretty cool. But yeah, and then I fixed the gas light here in the cabin. The little nozzle on it was clogged up horribly from soot, so I used the sewing needle that was here in the cabin, and now we have some not-so-bright gas light. Anyway, thanks for running that, Brian. I hope everybody's having a fantastic evening. Did you want to say hi, Ken?
1: Hello,
0: everyone. Okay, now everybody say happy birthday back. There you go, they said happy birthday again. Anyway, thanks, Brian. Everybody have a good night. This is KS7AZV from Hamma Hamma.
2: Well, happy birthday, Ken! Again, collectively from the PSRG. Yeah, my birthday was yesterday there, so we're off by a day. But yeah, I've had my 46th birthday, so got a few years on you. But yeah, all right, happy birthday to you. Excellent signal coming in there from the Olympics. You know, while you're talking, it's like, I heard you check in last night, and so I was looking where that, like, I found the GPS coordinates, and actually I see some pictures of your cabin where you are, which is kind of cool there. So I was just trying to look up what the elevation was, but Google Earth is being too slow for me. So maybe it says oops, I shouldn't waste too much time doing this, but show me. Usually if I do this, elevation 193.8 meters. Give me that in feet. 636 feet elevation. All right. Yeah. So where you are? Yeah. Excellent signal in the Cougar there, which is really cool there. I feel like it's pretty far out there, but good stuff. All right. Glad you're having a good time there, and have safe travels back when you do. And we'll catch you next time there. So thanks for the report. All right, three more on this round. Kevin, how are you doing tonight? KE6PXI, please come ahead with the report.
3: Yeah, good evening, everyone. This is Kevin, KE6PXI. Ken, happy belated birthday. I am working on my truck all weekend. I've been in Long Beach, California. I am currently on Echolink. I found this new drop-in channel on Echolink, and I'm really liking it. A lot of vents on here, and this is perfect for me as I travel. I get to talk and meet a lot of new people and use my ham license. But yeah, the weather here, we had a little bit of rain this morning, a little sprinkles. But Long Beach, I'm right near the harbor here in California. It's clear today. It was a little humid, a little muggy all day, but I just enjoyed a day off, and hopefully my boss can get me a load so I can get out of here and get back to the Central Valley, where I'm from, a little town called Lemoore. We have a naval air station there, and yeah, I'm just looking forward to getting back on the road, getting back towards home, and doing this ham radio thing. It's great hearing everybody. This is Kevin, KE6PXI.
2: Hey, well, good stuff there, Kevin. I'm glad you stumbled upon us. Yeah, it's, this is the Puget Sound Repeater Group, which is located in Seattle, Washington. Often, the Do Drop-In Network will connect to us for some of these nets, but not always. And so, but this is a very active and very friendly repeater, and we actually do this. This is called the 9 o'clock net. We do this 9 o'clock. a.m. and 9 p.m. in the Pacific time zone, which is where you are as well right now. And we actually have a daily noon net. So this happens 7 days a week. We actually have more nets beyond that, and again, a very active, friendly repeater on top of that. So if the dew drop-in isn't connected to us, on Echolink, you could connect directly. The node number is 447770, which I guess spells out, if you have the DTMF in the little letters, 44PSR0. And, of course, we're on All-Star node number 2462 if you have that as well. So, but, yeah, join us anytime. Again, 9 a.m., 9 p.m., or new net stuff. We'd love to hear from you. So, and, again, our website is at psrg.org for more information. And we have a Facebook page called the PSRG Discussion Group. A ton of fun there. We've got about 1,400 members there so far. So, join us anytime, Kevin. So good luck working on that truck, and hopefully you get back on the road towards home there. So thanks for the check-in, and I hope to catch you down the logs here. All right, two more on this round. Graham, how are you doing tonight? Kilo Mike 7, Golf Sierra Golf, please come ahead with the report.
1: Thank you, Graham. I just want to say, turn off the luck, and hopefully your young people goes well. Had a great weekend of Lake Washington Ham Club final rain or shine on Saturday, and I had a I'm pretty stoked about this coat hanger antenna that was built for me on the previous rain or shine, and there were problems with it. I tried getting on the simplex net, and it was just the signal was, Jeff that runs the one of three, Dan and Dave. Jeff is the closest to me geographically, so when I'm talking on my 5-watt Balfang with the Nagoya 320A tri-band whip antenna, I come in Charlie Mike 5, but with the coat hanger antenna, it was struggling. And, I was going to let it sit there on my daughter's tripod, so I took it to the rain or shine, and, here's the problem, these wires are loose, and they're shorting it out, so, So, tweaked it to the point where, and I got on, and I was able to hit the SRG repeater, and it was stock on Simplex, and so I'm pretty stoked about that. And of course, my daughter, when she first saw the coat hanger antenna, and it's her tripod that I'm borrowing, so she comes in to what is now becoming my shack, and she looks up, what on earth is that? I said, it's an antenna. An antenna? Those are coat hangers. Yeah, that's right. Why? Why not? So, she rolled her eyes and walked out of the room. kind of the same reaction when I first got my license, and she rolled her eyes, nerd, and I said, yep, that's a badge that we're... So, other than that, I'm actually talking to you on a, I thought it was a tri-band, it's a mag mount, Comet, and it's got the coil in the middle, but here I thought it was a tri-band, and I tried getting on the 220 net, nothing. I couldn't even pick up the signal. And I thought, okay, well, this is, I guess, not a tri-band. So, but I'm talking to you on this right now, and I'm able to get into the 440 repeater just fine, so I had to unplug my adapter and put the Nagoya 320A back in, and he says, yeah, you're coming in just fine. You're doing well. This is the Mike and Key 20 net. So, as I've been telling people, I'm obsessed with the 220 band because it's underutilized. And I guess I'm not the only one in there, you know, because there are others that I recognize from the Simplex net. Other than that, I want to say 73, thanks for doing the net, Brian, and of course, my hat's off to everybody in this awesome community. We are one great family. Kilo Mike 7, Golf Sierra Golf. Back to you.
2: Hey, good stuff there. Yeah, I was chuckling there. Your wife's like, what is going on? Probably doesn't want to see what Rich builds for antennas there using lamps or anything, a Pringles can, or I don't know. Hey, if you get the right SWR and you don't short those wires out, you can turn practically anything with some metal in it into an antenna there. So, well, glad you are having some luck there. It sounds like you need to invest a little more in a 220 antenna and stuff. I've got a little J-pole that I've got for 220 and stuff that works pretty well there, but I don't have any tri-band antennas, so I do have to do a little antenna swappy swap. So, all right, well, good stuff there. Glad you're able to hit that rain or shine net there for the Lake Washington group. And we have a lot of cross members there. The Venn diagram has a big intersection there. So, yeah, good stuff there, and thanks so much for the report there, Graham, and we will catch you down the log. All right, last on this round, Andrew, how are you doing tonight? KA7ATS, please come ahead with the report.
4: I'm doing well. A couple weeks ago, a friend was cleaning out a storage unit and found a Yaesu handheld. I believe it's an FC1Z. And because he's not licensed yet, despite my best efforts, it is on loan to me until he gets his license. And it's really interesting experiencing a radio with a front end. The double super heterodyne front end makes for a really fantastic listening experience. However, I went to hit the push to talk earlier to check in, and I didn't show up on the Voterscope at all. Double checked my tone, my offset. Something's up. Probably just I need to get better at navigating the menu to figure out what setting I'd forgotten. Turns out, transmitting, receiving, it's almost like there's two different radios inside the same case. Anyway, I'm coming to you on my Baofeng, which works great as always. Hopefully, later tonight we'll experiment more with the Yaesu, try and get it to light up the repeater. And then I think that might be my go-to radio on account of how clean the receive is, even with just the stock rubber duck antenna. Anyway, this is Kilo Alpha 7 Alpha Tango Sierra. Back to Matt.
2: Hey, well, good stuff. Yeah, the trusty Baofeng. You know, people think they're these cheap little radios, but they tend to just work, you know? Anyway, well, hey, good luck troubleshooting that other radio. Just kind of a, I guess, public service announcement for you and for others. You know, like, we have the repeater here, and yes, we can use it for a certain amount of testing, but just please be careful that you're not causing, and I'm not accusing you of any way, but just kind of in general, just make sure you're not causing havoc to the repeater as you're testing. You know, watch the Voterscope. Try to really watch if you are hitting, you know, keying anything up or not. Make sure nothing else is going on the repeater. And if you can, even sometimes, you know, take your working Baofeng and announce that you're doing some testing and stuff just so people are aware. So that's my quick PSA there. But otherwise, good luck in doing that, and let us know how it goes there, Andrew. So, all right, but yeah, glad you have that Baofeng. Good signal coming in there tonight just off that. So have a great night there, Andrew, and we'll catch you down the line. All right, and that was the bottom of the list. I am Brian, KE7KZH. This is the 9 o'clock net on the PSRG repeater in Seattle, Washington. Let me reset, and I'll take a quick turn. All right, yes, I am Brian, KE7KZH. I am in Marysville, Washington. Had a good weekend. Yes, my birthday. Today was yesterday, also Talk Like a Pirate Day, and appropriately for Talk Like a Pirate Day, I went down to Astoria, Oregon. I was supposed to be there two nights, but we ended up coming home last night. Kind of said this earlier, but yeah, the quick story is we checked into the hotel. Actually, the back story, you're going to get the full story here. They're having the movie Short Circuit. I think it was the 40th anniversary, and they were doing a big festival. So I'd actually got some hotel reservations, and the only place was a place that was a little more expensive than I wanted to pay, but the hotels were already going. I was a little bit too late getting the reservations. As push came to shove, with my wife's, her mother's health declining, and she actually did pass away in June, with that going on, and then I think it was on call for work as well, and I probably could have done the on call in the morning, but that would have, like, conflicted with some of the seminars and stuff that I would want to attend. Yada, yada, yada. So anyway, and the hotel wouldn't let me cancel. So the only thing I could do is move it. So I moved it to my birthday weekend because I was free. And I was like, all right, well, let's go to Astoria for my birthday. Anyway, we checked in the hotel. Oh, my gosh, the smell of deodorizer was just like you could taste it. So it was almost making my eyes water. And the windows, you can barely open them. Couldn't even air it out. The floors were sticky. The nightstand was, like, literally sticky. It just, all the way around, especially for the price of the hotel, I was like, this is not okay. And they wouldn't let us change rooms because apparently they're all booked up. And so we actually found another hotel. It was more expensive. So we found another room for that night. And it was a lovely room. It was fine. It was actually a big suite. Way more than we needed. But, hey, we needed a place to stay at that point. But we decided that we would just come home yesterday, as we did. So, ended up just coming home early, and so not exactly how the birthday should have been planned, but it all worked out there. So today was a pretty relaxing day, and watched some sports ball games, and took care of some stuff around the house, and my wife is, I'm not Jewish, but my wife is, so she's at a Yom Kippur services, and I may have gone with her if I didn't have the net to do, but I did have the net to do, so I am here with you fine people. So, anyway, regular work week coming up here, and then I'm actually off to Yakima for the first Yakima Symphony performance this weekend. So I'll be going over there on Thursday. So I think that's about all I've got. I'll send it back to myself, KE7KZH. All right, yes, I am Brian, KE7KZH, and if you haven't heard my voice enough, you're going to hear it a little bit more. I'm going to go ahead and read some announcements. I pull these over from the Facebook page we have called the PSRG Discussion Group. Jack, KI7RMU, keeps a pinned topic there under the featured section. It's called Events to Consider. I will read some highlights from that. So the first thing, of course, we have a couple of recurring events that happen on Saturdays. First is the Radio Club of Tacoma has their open house, 10 a.m. to 2 p.m. And then every Saturday evening at 8 p.m. is the SimplexNet. This is, again, in the Puget Sound area on 146.56. It's really fun to see who you can talk to on VHF without a repeater in between you. All right, coming up here on Sunday, October 4th, is the Tour de Forest Rally over in Shelton, Washington. More information at AmericanRallyAssociation.org. And if, you know, you're into other forms of radio, October 4th is National TV Radio Day, 10-4, good buddy. All right, a week after that, Saturday, October 10th, the Kitsap KCARE Swap Meet will occur. I don't have a website for that, but I'm sure a quick internet search will yield some information. And then that same day, Saturday, October 10th, 1:30 p.m. Pacific Time on Zoom is the next PSRG board meeting. Keep in mind that only board members can vote on issues, but they do take input from members. The meeting link for Zoom, the meeting link and passcode, will be posted directly on psrg.org as the event nears. Monday, October 12th is Indigenous Peoples Day. Right after that, Thursday, October 15th, a couple of things. We've got National Shakeout. More information at shakeout.org. And, of course, that's National Hagfish Day. So shake out your hagfish. Right after that, Jamboree on the Air is going to be October 16th through 18th. That is the world's largest radio scout event. And then, of course, Saturday, October 17th, within that, will be the Jamboree on the Air, 10 a.m. to 2 p.m.

0: kind of crazy. And now I'm going to be using over-the-air broadcast for the Seahawks and Kraken, which is pretty cool. But I realized I was going to miss the ability to record stuff. So anyway, I just wanted to say I appreciate the rabbit hole that you two have sent me down now. I was not aware of the ATSC 3.0 issues. I don't know if it's a kerfuffle, if it qualifies as that. Anyway, I'm going to go read about that, too. But yeah, cool stuff. The one thing is, I got my antenna situated in my attic and watched the game over today. It was great. I didn't check like every station that I cared about, and I am not receiving Kong, which is where the Kraken airs, and I should be. So I get to go back into the attic anyway. In other news, I cut my arm really bad on some sheet metal this evening, and so tomorrow morning I get to go get a tetanus shot. That's going to be fun. I don't really like shots, but it's all good. Anyway, that's what's going on over here. Brian, thanks for having that. Hope everyone's well. KK7, QES.
1: Well, I hope your arm is okay. Don't get tetanus. Yeah, so yeah, go get those shots, because the alternative will be worse. So, and good luck with that. Sounds like you're basically okay, but yeah, take the proper precautions there. And yes, very, very timely on Dean at KG7ODB bringing up the whole recording over-the-air television with a gateway box. So yeah, check out the HD Home Run. Again, I have a Tableau device, and I won't not recommend them, but the HD Home Run seems to definitely be more popular there. So, all right, good stuff there. Get that antenna. I was going to, when you said you couldn't get Kong, I was like, that's where the Kraken is. So. All right, well, good luck with that. Be careful hopping up in the attic, and we will catch you next time there, Justin. All right, next up on 9 o'clock at Mike, how are you doing? KJ7VEU, please come ahead with the report.
2: Breaker, breakers, here's Rubber Duck. Yeah, there's a memory there someplace. They still do CB in Linwood. I've heard some maybe 5-10 years ago up there. Not that I'm a listener to that much. I was thinking about, yes, somebody had me thinking about antennas, and the last, the high power analog thing I worked with was at 600 megs, so that's 50 centimeters, like on the nose, and it was 6 megahertz analog, amplified up to, I think the antenna gain brought it to about a megawatt, but it was, I think the transmitter did about 200-300 kilowatts through a multi-cavity klystron, and the thing was non-linear as hell, so you had to pre-compensate the passband, the baseband video into it to get it to come out proper on a demodulator. Yeah, it was kind of interesting, but I thought the concept, now you got to have insulated panels on the slots to radiate, but it's omnidirectional, and it would have a half a degree of downward beam tilt from horizontal, where most of the power would be, and at 1,000 feet, we had really good reception reports from Grand Rapids, well, west of Grand Rapids on the plateau, into, like, Milwaukee and northern Chicago and further up, like Green Bay, some people would get on a good evening, you know, that's a good antenna on channel 35. So, yeah, I have a pretty good skyhook at home, and I get great radio from, like, Victoria, Vancouver, and Bellingham, Port Townsend, and stuff from the northwest corner of Magnolia. Anyway, my radio's getting warm, and I'm probably timing out. KJ7VEU, thanks.
1: Hey, that's good stuff. Yeah, I get some of that sporadic E there. Yeah, depending on the conditions. Oh, yeah, that sounds like quite the transmitter there. So, all right, well, hopefully you're enjoying, or you will be enjoying, National TV Radio Day on 10-4. And, yeah, good stuff there. All right, well, thanks for sharing that, Mike, and we will catch you next time there. All right, next on the 9 o'clock net, Chase, how are you doing? KM7GEM, please come ahead with your report.
3: Hello and good evening to the net. It's been a not very productive weekend, but that's okay.

0: I've been doing a lot of house projects, been working on a remodel, trying to figure out all the things that need to be done in the basement. And when I get tired of that, I have house chores, so I've been cleaning the gutters, cleaning the roof, cleaning things up, making sure that we're all ready here for the coming rainy season in the winter. Found out, or well, not found out, but I tried and confirmed that a shop vac is pretty great for sucking out all the gunk out of a gutter. If you've got a wet dry vac and enough hose, you can just vacuum your gutters out, and that was actually kind of fun, but kind of annoying, just because doing the task is sucky and bad, and I wish I didn't have to do that. And now that the sun's down, I'd really like to be able to still be doing stuff outside, but the daylight hours are not very good for me anymore. I'm working on setting up a pi star to set up as a D star repeater, or like a access hotspot, and doing some other radio stuff, making sure everything's all set for the winter before it's too late to get out on the roof and get out doing too many things outside. That was my weekend so far. Just taking it easy. Kilo Mike 7, Golf Echo Mike, back to next.
1: I like that. Vacuuming out the gutters. I think I feel you there. Kind of fun, but then just annoying that you have to do it in the first place. Totally true. Anyway, it sounds like you found like a pretty good way of doing it, though. So, I mean, if it were... Oh, interference there. Yeah, if you had to just do that all manually by hand, it probably would have taken a lot longer and a little bit more backbreak in there. So, all right, well, glad you got that done nonetheless. Let us know how it goes with that Pi Star. I've got a couple of them myself, but I'm just using them for the DMR repeaters. I've not hooked them into D Star, although I know that is something that they can do. So let us know how it goes there, and thanks for the report there, Chief. All right, next up here, so I better identify, I am Brian, KE7KZH. This is the 9 o'clock net on the PSRG repeater in Seattle, Washington. Kate, you're going to be up next. Kilo Delta 7, Papa Oscar Whiskey, how are you doing tonight? Please come ahead with the report.
2: I'm doing pretty good. I thought I was going to get a chance to read more books when I was on the airplane a couple days ago. And I did not. I had no chance to read books. I spent the entire time trying to sleep. Mostly failing, but trying. So I have a couple of paperbacks that I just wanted to get through. I picked up a copy of Ursula Le Guin's Changing Planes, which I thought was pretty appropriate for being on an airplane. It's kind of a collection of short stories. They have it out now for Harper Perennial Olive Editions, I think is what it's called. Anyway, I used to read a whole bunch when I was a kid, and it's been kind of difficult as an adult, and every time I pick up a book, I'm like, okay, this is a book for adults, I'm going to read a book for adults, and it's bad, and I put it back down again, and I go back to comic books, and then I try to read YA, and then I read YA, and it's okay, but it's very definitely for children, and I put it back down again, and it's nice to read a book where I'm like, oh, this one's good, maybe it's not that my brain's broken. Maybe there's just a lot of books out there, and I have developed high standards throughout my life. Anyway, I've been doing some doodles this evening, so maybe we'll get those uploaded as well. And yeah, it's a nice slow day. But yeah, Zero Delta 7, Papa Oscar Whiskey, back to next.
1: Hey, good stuff there. Yeah, well, I guess maybe you needed to sleep over the books on the plane. I can't sleep, or if I do try to sleep, I actually just stay awake on planes, even those long ones and stuff like that. But anyway, all right, hopefully you get the chance to read those books, and, you know, I clicked over on your QRZ, and I'm looking at your Forest People, now with ham radio. I love it.
3: And I do see some character in there that almost looks like bunny ears. I'm going to have to investigate what that's about because, you know, big fan of bunnies here. All right, well, thanks for sharing that, Kate. You have a good night. I'll catch you down the log here. All right, we had a couple IOs there. Robert, KJ7BXN, and also Cody, Alpha Golf 7 Lima Rodeo. Thanks to both of you for stopping by. And I have two more on the list. Next up is going to be Jeff. For Bravo 6, Mike Bravo. How you doing tonight, Jeff? Please come ahead with the report.
4: Okay, good old CWID, perfect timing every time. This is Jeff, AB6MB on San Francisco Bay, where today it was about 72 degrees out and a very nice sunny day, and not bad at all. Squirrels were on the patio eating the mixed nuts I put out there for them and doing a good job of it. They get their exercise, so they come over and they'll grab some nuts. That'll jump up on the railing, then up into the tree and eat them there. Then come back down again and get some more and jump up on the railing, then jump up in the tree and eat them again. And so, you know, there's some kind of aerobic exercise there. I've been reading about, I just finished reading about the telegraph going across the U.S. back in 1865 or thereabouts. They finally got it in, and then, at that point they can get a message across the U.S. within, you know, a few seconds. And, but before that, it would literally take, about a month for the traffic, for it to go across the country or, or else going to have to go through the Isthmus of Panama. And, it would take a lot longer, and people would get yellow fever from that. And then had the Pony Express was out there, and they were kind of expensive. And then overnight, Pony Express was put out of service because everybody could tap with the Morse code across country. And then about 30, 40 years later, telephones came into effect. And you can talk across the country with them through the telephone, which is pretty cool. But, the difference is that we're talking this huge country of the U.S. Amazing that they could do that and get the network put in. They had to fight Indians occasionally, or Indians were fighting us, or, they can kind of, hey, what are you guys doing out here? But anyway, so with that, I'll turn it back to the net. Thank you very much for doing it. AB6MB.
3: Yeah, think of where we've come since then. It's interesting. Yeah, overnight, like Pony Express and stuff just became obsolete once we could just tap that information and have it almost instantaneous, opposed to waiting a month for a message to reach one side of the country to another. Yeah, very interesting stuff there. So, all right, well, thanks for sharing that, Jeff, tonight. And glad the squirrels are getting their exercise. You got to make them work for it a little bit. Although I think their metabolisms are so high, that they need quite a few calories to keep them going there. So, all right, good stuff there, Jeff. Thanks for the report, and have a great week coming up here. All right, last on this round, Dave, how are you doing tonight? Kilo Mike 7, Hotel Bravo Delta, please come ahead with the report.

Flipper at that call sign correct. Kilo Mike 7, HBD. Dave, if you're out there, please come ahead with the report. Nothing heard on Dave. Maybe I missed an IO, but we'll check again in a moment. So, all right, well, that was the bottom of the list. I am Brian, KE7KZH. This is the 9 o'clock net on the PSRG repeater in Seattle, Washington. Looking to build a new round of check-ins here. I don't think I'll say last round yet, but we're probably getting there, so we'll see how many people on this round. But let's just go ahead and build another round or even rechecks. Please come ahead, call sign and first name.

0: Nothing hurts. I will say, last round, last call. Anything from anyone? New check-ins or rechecks? Please come ahead. Call sign in first name.
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0: Hey, wave to you, Brooks, K9BDC. 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Wave to Remy Joe and Trixie and Baby Elizabeth, the whole crew. All right, thanks for stopping by, Brooks. And of course, Brooks runs the Wednesday 9 p.m. net, so stop by and say hi to Brooks on Wednesday. All right, anyone else? Last round, any new check-ins or rechecks for the 9 o'clock net? Please come ahead.
2: Gale, Mike 7, Golf Echo Mike, recheck.
0: I've got Chase with the recheck, and you might be the last here, but let's go ahead and check here. Anyone else for this round? Last round, please come ahead. Call sign in first name. All right, nothing heard there. I think I've said it enough times. So, Chase, I think you'll put the caboose on it. KM7GEM, please come ahead with the recheck.
2: Hey, I think I might have maybe possibly just figured it out, but I wanted to ask you, since you mentioned that you have a couple of pi stars, I didn't realize that it would set up a wireless access point. I don't have it wired into my network, so I'm just trying to figure out how to actually get it to connect to my Wi-Fi here. I think I might have just gotten to where, on my phone, I've got it connected to the Bistar on the wireless hotspot that they set up. So I think I might have got it at this point. But if you can give me any tips on getting this connected to the network, so that I don't have to, so that I can access it from my desktop computer, basically, that would be super great. Kilo Mike 7, Golf Echo Mike, back to net.
0: Okay, it's been a few years, actually, I think, since I set mine up initially, and I run a little updates, and that's about it. But from memory A, if it's not set up on a network, yeah, it should emit its own hotspot, which then you can connect to it. And you might have to do a quick internet search to figure out what IP address you connect to it on. That's, 192.168.something.something, probably something.1, maybe it's just 1.1. I don't remember, so that might need a quick internet search. But yeah, you should be able to connect to it from your phone if it's not connected to anything else. The other way that I find just more easier, I guess, is actually shut it down, pop the ESTL micro SD card into another computer. And then, again, you might need to just internet search exactly how to do this, but essentially you put like a WPA_supplicant.conf file there, and there's a specific format that you need to use, and then you can just put the SSID and password in clear text directly into that file, and then when it boots from the boot partition, it will actually just read that file and suck it in, and it will just like connect to your Wi-Fi. I find that to be the easiest. Of course, if your Wi-Fi, it's best if you don't have any weird characters. It's not too long of a password, you know, letters and numbers only. I think some extended characters might be okay, but within that file, certain characters might actually be like escape characters or not read correctly and stuff, so it's just best if you have kind of simple password and simple Wi-Fi name. And then you can just easily put that in that WPA supplicant file. So those are two quick things that I would have, again, neither of which I know exactly off the top of my head, but those are the easiest routes you can go. Let me just send it back to you for any confirmation there, Chief.
2: Thank you. I think you've got me started here. I did set up I started scanning for some Wi-Fi access points, and I did find PiStar. So now I'm into the PiStar setup menu and going through here and I see a spot here where... So I did go through the WPA supplicant.conf setup process to to get it connected. I thought it would connect automatically, but it didn't seem to have taken in that file, or for whatever reason, it just couldn't connect to my local Wi-Fi access points. I might have made a mistake, or it might not be still the way to do it, or I might have, you know, been reading some old content, but I've got it at least in the menu on my phone here, so I can, you know, because they're both on my desk here, so I think I can get it. At least now I can tell it what access point to connect to and how to connect to that, hopefully. Otherwise, I do have an old micro USB to regular USB adapter and a Ethernet adapter. I could wire it into my network, and that has always worked for when I use the Pi Zero W as a Raspberry Pi, like as a Pi hole installation. And so I just don't know where that stuff is, so it would be kind of a pain if I had to go dig that up. But otherwise, I think I'm started. So thank you for the tips and kind of the hints and confirmation of that I'm kind of going down the right direction. That's really been helpful and really great that other people have this around. So that's great. Kilo Mike 7, Golf Echo Mike, back to net.
0: Hey, we're here to serve, and that's the beauty of these projects here. Someone listening is an Elmer, probably, so it never hurts to just throw those questions out there. I will just say, to close their closing thoughts, just be careful. I know some of the issues, like, so if you think you did the WPA supplicant and it's not connecting, sometimes if you have your Wi-Fi, like the 2.4 gigahertz and the 5 gigahertz, they have the same name on both bands. Sometimes that just freaks the equipment out. Or if you have, like, band steering, I don't know what manufacturer of Wi-Fi and firmware you're running and stuff, but sometimes, like, you know, if you're on a 2.4 gigahertz only Raspberry Pi and it's trying to band steer it over to the 5 gigahertz and it just won't connect or something, sometimes making sure you have separate 2.4 and 5 gigahertz SSIDs can help. Or there might be some router settings that kind of change the behavior of that band steering and stuff. So, and then again, the other thing is, again, if your SSID name, they would say don't put any spaces in the name, try to avoid any weird characters, don't make your password more than probably 25 characters, and then again, don't use extended characters in that. So if you hit issues, start trying to make the SSID and the password easier, or look at those differences in the 2.4 and 5 gigahertz. So it sounds like you're on the right track, though. Definitely let us know how it goes, and good luck there. It's a lot of fun playing with that Pi Star, for sure. So, all right. And that was the bottom of the list there, Chase being the caboose. So I'm going to go ahead and wrap her up. So I do want to thank all the checker-inners tonight for making it a great net. Without you, it wouldn't be much of a net. Also want to thank the Puget Sound Repeater Group for the use of the repeater. More information about the group can be found at psrg.org. And, of course, check out the PSRG discussion group over on Facebook. We have been running these 9 o'clock nets for well over 30 years. It's a great chance to test your radio equipment. Remember, if you don't test your equipment, we can't hear you. So with that, I will officially close the net here at 10:30 p.m. Pacific time. And we'll turn it back to regular repeater use. I am Brian, KE7KZH. Thank you all, and 73.

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0: Good morning, this is KK7, Roger. Hoping the Puget Sound voters now for Monday morning, Monday morning, the 21st of September, 2026. There it is. My name is Roger. My QTH is on the western edge of Magnolia in Seattle, Washington, USA, planet Earth. The Voters Net provides a service to mariners around Puget Sound and on the Salish Sea, and on the operates daily on the Puget Sound Repeater Group, WW7PSR, on Capitol Hill in Seattle, at 146.96 MHz with a PL of 103.5. This net is open to all licensed hands, and if you would like to check in, please respond when I ask for visitors, which I will do after our regular scheduled roll call. Now, before I begin that roll call, is there any priority traffic? Please come now. Hearing none, we can proceed. The roll call will be in the order of your call sign suffix. Please respond with your call sign, your first name. Give us your location, and give us, if you have one, tell us the name of your boat. We're interested in reports of your local weather conditions, local wind and sea state reports, unusual crew reports, and other items of interest. So, let's start off this morning with Alec at KF7AZZ. The Alec is there. Let me just have a quick radio check. Does anybody out there in radio land, this is KK7RDW, Roger. I just want to make sure that I'm coming through.
1: You're coming through, Roger. This is WA9BBE. Let me let it drop.
0: Go ahead, Bob.
1: Okay, since it is my turn, I'll just go ahead and take that turn. This is WA9BBE, Bob, on the western shore of Camino Island. This morning we have a temperature of 52 degrees. There's no wind at all. It's absolutely dead calm. The cloud cover is interesting. It's there's a lot of high cirrus, and then there's apparently a lower layer that's indistinct, but it's covered 40 or 50% of the sky to the north and west, and so we're kind of sitting right on the edge of that. To the south and east, it's got just the high cirrus. So all of you people that are scattered around, you should be able to see one or the other of those formations. There hadn't been any rain in the last 24 hours. In fact, there hasn't been any rain since the 15th. And the barometer's at 1016 and steady. That's a 30.00, perfect 30 caliber. And lastly, there must have been six deer in the yard here a little while ago, eating my wife's flowers. Back to you, Roger, and thanks for running the net this morning. This is WA9BBE73.
0: My goodness, Bob, that's a whole herd of the deer. At least I think that's what you call a group of deer, maybe it's a herd. But wow, that's a bunch, I suppose. I wonder if they're all ladies and their babies that are doomed to get the guys show up as well. Anyway, we'll have to catch up with more on Bob's deer reports here. Mary, are you with us this morning at KG7CNQ?
2: Good morning, Roger, and good morning to the net. This is KG7CNQ, Handle Mary, Motor Vessel Sienna. My QTH is at home in Kirkland this morning where it is 51 degrees. It's going to be a blue sky. There's a tiny bit of haze up there, but it's absolutely solid, so it's going to be a beautiful morning, I think. We just wait for it to clear a little bit. That's about it for me. There's really nothing here to report. There's not a breath of wind, nothing. Looks like a good one. Thanks, Roger.
0: KG7, thank you. Well, Mary, thank you for that report, and from Kirkland. Now let's wander across our border and talk to our one of our many Canadian friends, Jack, at VE7DFJ.
3: Good morning, Roger and Annette. VE7DFJ, Jack in Victoria, where it's 50 degrees and cloudy. pressure is at 1016, the humidity is at 96%, the wind is from the northwest at 2 miles an hour, and it's probably going to be a fairly nice day for late summer, early fall, whatever. It's about sunny, maybe a little bit of cloud, and 64 degrees, so not a bad day, but everything's getting shorter, and things are getting a little bit chillier in the morning. So back to you, Roger. Everybody have a good day. Be 70 up to
4: Thank you very much, Jack, and we certainly are seeing the march of time happening here. So next up would be, Commodore Bob at N7DOS.
1: N7DOS, the name is Bob, GTH Finn Hill, no boat, and here on Finn Hill it's 51 degrees. It's good, predicted anyway, to go up to 70, which is just another beautiful day. Visibility is mixed. To the south it's at least 12 miles, but to the west it's 5. You can't hardly, the big marine layer. Someday I'll learn all about clouds, but it's to the west, it's solid cloud, ground to the sky. To the east, it's blue sky. Well, enough of that. There's no critters running around, and it just looks like it's going to be a great day. So good morning to you, Roger. Good morning to all on frequency N7DOS.
4: Well, thank you for that report, Bob. It's always good to hear from you. Okay, next up would be... KE7GCP.
5: Good evening, Fort Alamo, Roger. Thank you for taking the minute. This is KE7GCP. The name is Tim. This is Bellevue, Maidenbauer Bay. And I really appreciate Bob's description of the clouds, because from here all we do see is the security clouds way high, and then looking through the trees to the west, I can see the marine layer that's over Lake Washington and Seattle. It's 53 degrees here, the 30.00 on the North Pole, but even if these 89% critter reports, it's just squirrels that go from tree to tree to tree. I think we have about 10 trees here, and we can watch the squirrels navigate back and forth for nuts or whatever they're doing up there. And the motor vessel name is Bellevue, KE7GCP.
4: Tim, thank you very much for that report. And it seems like so far, Jack's two miles an hour of breeze is taking the speed record here around the sound. But we've got plenty of time to see what else is happening. This is KK7RDW. Roger, I'm the net controller for the Puget Sound Radio Net. And let's see. 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
6: Good morning, Roger and the net. This is KB7GL. Name is Vic, QTH South Kirkland, motor vessel Shasta. Hang on, I got a frog in my throat. Okay, I'm back. Here in Kirkland, at least at this QTH, we have blue skies. I don't have a visibility of the west from the QT, from the shack here, so I can't see any clouds out there, so I'm just going to call it wall-to-wall blue from what I see. Beautiful day yesterday. We never got out of the 60s, though, and I don't think we're going to get out of the 60s today, but it's still going to be a really nice day all day. I don't think we see rain until Thursday. Right now, the temperature is 51 degrees. Our low was 51 during the night, so the sun hasn't really started warming things up yet. Our wind is zero, which is pretty typical. And about 18 hours ago, the barometer took a nosedive, and it's been flat for about the last 12 hours and just ticked up to 30.01 during the start of the net. The solar information is really interesting this morning. Our period of spotless sun is gone. We've got four areas out there that are visible now. They're not doing anything, but the more interesting part of it is there's a large coronal hole right now directly facing Earth. And I've seen internet reports that just have everybody scurrying around looking for their tinfoil hats, but there's nothing happening. A coronal hole is a cool area on the sun that can allow the solar wind to pick up a little bit due to lower magnetic activity. but right now the solar wind is actually decreasing, so there's just nothing going on, no flares, no blackouts, radiation storm. It's pretty quiet. Propagation, though, has been pretty good. This morning, it looks like mostly 20 meters and 40 meters. I did get an email from a friend up in Lake Forest Park yesterday. Said he made a couple of 10-meter contacts yesterday. So they're out there. You just have to look for them. And the conditions, actually, considering where we are on the cycle, are really pretty decent right now. Everybody have a good Monday. This is KB7GL.
4: As always, Vic, thank you for that complete report of both what's happening here on the ground and what's happening quite a bit further away. Laura, it is your turn on the Puget Sound Radio Net at KE7HIC.
7: Good morning, Roger on the Net. This is KE7HIC. Name is Laura. Station vessel is ready down 58 to South North Beach. Well, this morning has broken high to middle high clouds, blue sky. We have zero wind to the north. Visibility on the sound is pretty good. It does start to get rather hazy around Whidbey Island, and Seascape is flat. And I was out this morning, but I didn't see any critters. This is KE7HIP.
4: Okay, thank you for that report, Laura. Now let's go wander on up to Port Townsend. Henry at W1HKS.
8: Good morning, Roger and the Net. This is W1HKS. My name is Henry, Northwest Port Townsend, no boat. This morning we have a lot of blue sky along with some high, thin, scattered cloud. At the moment, no wind, no rain, and no rain in the forecast until this coming Thursday and Friday. Temperature is 53. Overnight low was 50. We're looking for a high of only 64, but that's not too bad of a high temperature for this very chilly neighborhood. Pressure is 30.00 inches, or if you prefer the metric, that's 1016 millibars. No unusual critter reports for the Net. Everybody have an enjoyable Monday in 73, W1HKS.
4: Thank you for that report, Henry. It's always good to hear what's happening up in the northwest corner of Port Townsend. Well, let's go down now and check out Blakely Harbor. Kim, what's happening at K7IM?
9: Well, good morning, Roger, and everyone else listening on the Net. From the north shore of Blakely Harbor, this is Kim, K7IM, sailing vessel Francis Lee, motor vessel Whitecap. It's 50 degrees here this morning. Barometer says 1016.0. We've got a lot of blue sky plus those clouds that Bob mentioned, kind of perking up here and there. We've got two visiting sailboats, one visiting powerboat in the harbor, and it's really calm right now. No wind at all. Cheers to everybody, K7IM.
4: Thank you for that report, Kim. And yep, so far, Jack back there in Victoria has got the high wind report with 2 knots. Well, we'll see what happens. Mary, let's go up. Let's find out what's happening on Blue Ridge. M7LRE.
10: Good morning, Roger in the Net. M7LRE. Name is Mary. Motor vessel Bandit. TTH is Blue Ridge. Just from the Ballard out on the deck, where we have a quiet, pleasant, but kind of cool morning, 52 degrees, no wind. We have lots of blue sky directly overhead, but with stripes up, I guess maybe that those are cirrus, the high thin clouds. But looking out on the sound, there's a pretty hazy out there, and I forgot to look to be sure that the Olympics were still there. No exciting, it was fun yesterday actually to go to the Classic Car Show at the club. Saw a few of you there, but did see some kind of interesting cars. Our members and some other visitors there definitely have quite a collection of cars. And then one, no particular critters to report here, but I'm wondering if a frog in the throat, couldn't help but wonder, does that classify as a critter report? Anyway, thanks for doing the net, Roger, and 73s and 7 LRE.
0: Well, Mary, just my take is that a frog in the throat is a bit of a stretch. So we'll continue looking for critters on down the roster here. But I want to see you and Rick yesterday at the car show along with a bunch of other people going off there looking at other people's really special cars. Okay, David, are you with us this morning at K7OE?
11: Good morning. I just stepped into the shack and making coffee. Pre-morning up here, chilling. In the house is 67 degrees. I don't know what it is outside, but it's chilly. There was a lot of moisture last night, and some nice big boat was anchored out right out outside the house here, and he had it all lit up all night long. I had to close the shack. It's terrible. Let's see. I don't know what else to report to ask you guys. We don't do critters up here. We don't stand for them. There's as much. We don't stand for them either. So, anyway, thanks for doing the net. I'm glad I turned on the radio when I did. 73, K7 Ontario, but thank you for doing the net.
0: Well, David, it's always good to hear from you, and thank you very much for filling us in on the goings-on around Fort Ludlow. Well, next up is Commodore Phil, and Phil, where's all the blue sky today? This is K7. We're going to K7 PJC.
12: Well, good morning, K7 PJC Phil, located high up on North Capitol Hill, sailboat Eos, back in that slip. It is 54 degrees. It's really warm this morning out here. And barometer's gone down, but it's going back up. It's 30.02. The blue skies you asked for, like it's been reported, is overhead. Seattle's got blue skies. Off to the west, there is a little band of low clouds, but my cabin meter here, just which looks overhead, says 100% blue, and let me look out. Yep, it's correct. Got up to 72 yesterday. It was just a beautiful day here at Capitol Hill, and we're going to get over 70 today. So, as I would say, get out there and enjoy it. K7 TJC.
0: Well, Commodore Phil, thank you for that happy summer report. Speaking of summer, of course, we're all standing by for the autumnal equinox, which would be tomorrow night at 5:05. That's 1,700 hours and 5 minutes for you sailors out there. So that's a big happening tomorrow. Okay, Doug is back east, I believe, and if he's there, he might give us a report on the Cascadia team. K7, TR.
13: Good morning, Roger. Good morning, everyone. K7PR, name is Doug, Sailboat Invader. And right now we are just outside the little town of Indian Lake in the heart of the Adirondacks in beautiful upstate New York. And we're looking at the last day of summer colors across the lake. It's flat calm. There's a lot of red and yellow and green out on the mountain across the lake. The temperature here is 51 degrees. We did have a nice time watching the Cascadia sailors for a couple of days. And they finished 16th overall out of, I believe, 22 boats. We did get to see one of their first place finishes, though, and that was great. Hope everybody has a great last day of summer. K7PR.
0: Doug, it's always good to hear from you and hear what's happening in the Adirondacks.
4: Yes, it looks really pretty this time of year. We'll have to get more reports on it as time goes on. Okay, off to Prineville. Dave, are you up and at it this morning at KD7PWB?
9: Hey, good morning, Roger in the net. Hey, yes, I am up this morning. Hey, here in the high desert, we have 1017 on the bar. We are currently right at 60 degrees, going to a high of about 82 today, but they said that's what we were going to hit yesterday, and we got up to 86, so a little warmer than we expected. East wind at 4 currently, 10% on the cloud cover. Got a few little wispy clouds up there, 36 on the AQI, and 48% humidity, and they have lifted all the restrictions now, at least we now have access to all of the Ochoco Forest, so that's kind of nice. So we were able to get up and get some rock hounding in yesterday. Did see one deer while we were driving up through the mountains there, and got a good look at the damage done by the fire, and pretty amazing what it did up there. Some areas almost didn't even get touched, and others are just totally blackened. So, real interesting how it skips and bounces. And hey, good morning, Roger in the net. Hey, yes, I am up.

0: all of the Ochoa Forest, so that's kind of nice. So we were able to get up and get some rock hounding in yesterday. Did see one deer while we were driving up through the mountains there, and got a good look at the damage done by the fire, and pretty amazing what it did up there. Some areas almost didn't even get touched, and others are just totally blackened. So real interesting how it skips and bounces and does its thing. So anyway, back to Nat. Thanks for doing it, and I'll turn it back. KD7, Papa Whiskey, Bravo Dave, the High Desert Pirate Radio.
1: Hey, it's always good to hear from you and get that Oregon perspective. And you are so right about those wildfires. You stand afterwards and you say, wow, it's devastated here, and just right, two steps away, untouched. It makes you wonder how it all happened. Amazing. Commodore Pam, it was good to see you yesterday, but are you standing by to fill us in at KE7QVB? Well, when I saw Commodore Pam yesterday, she said she was heading for San Diego today for a meeting of the ICOYC, so... I guess it's my turn. This is KK7RDW. It's Roger. In addition to being the net controller, I'm also on the net this morning to report in from the western edge of Magnolia, where it is 52 degrees, 30.09. Like has been reported everywhere else. It's just dead flat calm. So far, Jack up in Victoria, 2 knots. Still has got the high wind report. No precipitation. The deck, there's just a little bit of dampness out there. You're getting a little bit of dampness going on. And I'd give us about a 50% morning cloudiness and 40% blue sky up there. So it's kind of a mix looking up and down the town. I see a cargo ship on its way in this morning, so we do have shipping traffic starting off the day. Actually, it's a cargo ship. It's a tug and barge is what it is. Let's see, what else happening? Oh, coming up tomorrow night, we do have the life member rendezvous. That's an event. Actually, yours truly kicked it off 2 years ago, but it's a way for the old-timers to get together around the yacht club and just to reminisce and you know, say how much better things were back in the old days, which I guess is part of our job. It's a fun, it's always just a real fun gathering. Well, that's all my report is, so I'm going to see if we can head on down south a little ways and find Admiral Bob at KK7RGM.
2: Well, hello, Commodore Roger and the net and all the ships at sea. You found me. This is Bob, KK7RGM, Motor Vessel of the Hunt. QTH today is back at Alki Beach Park. And what's it like here on the other side of Elliott Bay from you? Well, it's a very peaceful day. It is partly cloudy, mostly clear. We have a temperature of 53 degrees. We're anticipating a high of 68 today. We have no wind. The sea state is flat, calm. We have a Alki barometer of 3000 and holding steady. Really nothing to report here in the terms of critters, and all I've got in the shipping news is I'm going up to South Lake Union Park here in a little bit to get together with my Monday radio control sailboat racing crowd at the model boat pond for our little morning of fun racing. And that is all the news. That's it, Prince. So this is Bob here, the big sound in the big town. KK7RGM, back to you, Commodore Roger, and the net. 7-3s, everybody.
1: Well, thank you for that report, Bob. So it's good to hear from you, and good to see you yesterday down at the paint float. I hope they have a successful passage through that experience with humming on. Okay, Brian, it'd be your turn at KF7RFJ. 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

0: and I think I found the right direction to point the beam. Southwest seems to light up everything. Anyway, weather, 53 degrees, it's going up. 30.01 on a barometer that's been steady since that fall last evening that Dick reported. The wind is northeast, that bodes well. The clouds, there are high clouds up there. I don't know about low clouds, I haven't gone out to look. The sun is illuminating the hill to the west of me, so that's good. Let's see, what else? I skipped something in the weather, but I want to give you a critter report. I'm laying on the couch yesterday afternoon, and I've been telling you I've been giving treats out to this family of crows that's local. And a crow perched on the roof right over my head. I'm away from a window. I don't know. It figured I was home. It goes, it lets out three caws. But it's caw, caw, a pause, and another caw. And so I listened to this, and he did it like five times, the same call. And then he let out just two caws and took off. It's caw, caw, caw, a call for me, and a caw, caw, goodbye. I don't know. KB7RYY.
1: Well, Dan, clearly he's transmitting to you in Morse code. I think that's what all you can figure out from that one. So I'll leave it to all of our Morse code pros and get a proper translation there. Meanwhile, let's move along to Susan at N7SJS. I know Susan was fun pawing through the photographs last night of our cruise a week ago.
2: Good morning, Roger. Good morning, everyone else on the net. Susan here, N7SJS. UTH is home in Broadview, where we have a very calm day. I think the breeze will eventually fill in, but I don't know what direction it'll be because it's pretty flat out here. And some of those hardy fishermen are still out, but nothing like the weekend numbers. Those are fun photos. Roger, thanks for sharing. We have thin clouds and a certain amount of haze. Olympics aren't visible, but the AQI is 24, so it's, you know, okay for breathing. Well, not that we have a choice. Fun story about the crow, Dan. You know, sometimes I go out and make crow sounds at the crows, and they look at me like, I don't understand your language at all. Last night, the moon went down, and it was a bright orange. It reminded me of those candy oranges that used to be, the shape was kind of a half an orange and they had sugar on them. Made me think, I wonder if they still make those things. When I was a kid, I liked them. Anyway, it was that color, and it was sinking way to the south. Beautiful evening. Hopefully everyone liked that. Good day to everyone. N7FDS.
1: Well, thank you for those reports and reminiscences, Susan. You can't beat a harvest moon, can you? Okay, let's move on down to Dan at KJ7TNA. And not hearing from Dan. How about Derek at AF7US? And now keeping up the pattern here, let's look for Dan at WM7W.
3: Well, here I am, WM7W, Silverdale, 53 degrees here, and beautiful start of the day. And let's see, oh yeah, tomorrow I'm headed out for Omaha, Nebraska. That's a big Navy town, you know. Our annual USS Stoddard DD-566 Fletcher-class destroyer reunion. 30-some of those. So I'll be back with this on Monday the 27th, or Echo Link in maybe for the fun of it. WM7W.
1: Before you quite get away, Dan, what did you do on that destroyer?
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1: So you were a comm guy back in the Navy. Well, I had my own supply officer sort of was doing a little bit later, I said. Good on you, and thank you for your service. Let's mosey on down and see if we can find Pat. It was nice to see you yesterday. Are you on the radio at KG7WMK?
4: Good morning, Roger. Good morning, all. This is Pat, KG7WMK. Thank you for taking the net today, Roger. Good for you. It's a beautiful day here. I have some really high, thin clouds in the just straight over, and they're going in a north-south direction. And it's sunny otherwise, but it's a filtered sun. And it's a beautiful day, 58 degrees here, 30.02 on the barometer, inches of mercury. And now, sure enough, there's some dust today. The fleet had gone somewhere else yesterday, but there's a bunch today. KG7WMK, 73.
1: Thank you, Pat. It was always good to hear from you. And it was good to see you too, Kat, Keith, also at the club yesterday. So, KG7CNU, it's your turn.
3: KG7CNU, it's Keith. Back into Lake Washington. Beautiful night. That says there's several ducks around down there. They're smooth out there today and not much for sailing, but it's a good day to be on the water. That's KG7CNU, 73 to everybody. Back to the net.
1: Well, thank you for that report, Keith. Always good to see you. Now, next up is Captain Dan, and it was, again, good to see you a week ago cruising on board Northern Rose. So it's K9WRP.
5: Good morning, Roger, and good morning to the net. Commodore Roger, thank you for taking the net. K9WRP, Dan, trawler Northern Rose at the Hope 2TH at the southeast tip of San Juan Island, where we had a little bit of sunlight for a while, but now the marine layers moved in and it's kind of murky out there. Everything's soaking wet from the humidity, and the wind is calm. The flags are hanging completely loose and not flapping around at all. Cattle path is calm too, and lots of birds running around out there. Temperature at the beginning of the net was 47, 48 degrees. It's probably starting to warm up a little bit, but seeing 40s in the and the thermometer reminds us that it is indeed coming up on autumn. That's about it from here. Everybody have a good day. 73s from the San Juan Islands, K9WRP, Cape San Juan.
1: Well, thank you for that report from the south corner of San Juan Island. Now we move on over to Shelter Bay Rock at KI7ZI.
6: Good morning, Roger, and to the net. This is KI7ZI Rod here in Shelter Bay with Connor, motor vessel's Lady Lynn, and we have the marine layer here, but it's breaking up, and I see some blue holes to the west. So, and it looks like it's going pretty quickly. It's currently 57 degrees. We've had 2 or 3 miles an hour of wind and swinging around between southwest and southeast. Right now it's zero. But anyway, it looks like it's going to convert itself from marine to sun here soon. That will be good. Barometer steady at 30.00 inches of mercury. We've had no rain, so that's all very calm. And there aren't any critters, so thanks for doing the net. KI7ZI.
1: Well, thank you for that report, Rod, although I do still miss hearing the daily report from Henry. So maybe Henry or Henry's offspring will be back around someday. Okay, last up I have Steve at WA6DFJ. that gets me to the end of our regularly scheduled roll call. Are there any late or missed?
7: You have a KK7 Yankee X-ray Victor.
1: KK7 Yankee X-ray Victor, please come now.
7: Yeah, hi, it's Tim, KK7 Yankee X-ray Victor. QTH this morning is in Sonomish. Motor vessel down in Elliott Bay is dockside. Up here in Sonomish this morning, it's about 52, up a couple degrees since the net started. Very, very high clouds. Looks like it's going to be a nice day here in Sonomish as well. On the critter side, biggest activity are the three squirrels that are actively working my bird feeders this morning. So, Roger, back to you in the net. Thanks for taking it. KK7 Yankee X-ray Victor.
1: Well, thank you for that report. And, well, we heard some herd of deers earlier. I don't know what you call it, group of squirrels, but I'll just let that one pass. I'm sure somebody on this net knows what you call that. Are there any visitors or later myths that we can come on the net? Come on, come out.

0: Are there any comments or contacts for the net?
1: Well, I'll make the one comment. Actually, all the wind reports, the high number went to Jeff in Victoria with his 2-knot gale that he reported in. So that was our high wind warning for up and down the sound this morning. So hang on to your hats, everybody. Any other? That's my comment. Are there other comments or contacts?
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2: 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So there you go, KB7RYY, but that's not on the sound.
1: There you go, Dan, absolutely, that one's got some altitude to it. Okay, any other comments or contacts for this morning? Okay, well, everybody get ready for that autumnal equinox tomorrow. That, you know, it's a big doings, and so I'm sure we're going to be wanting to party up for your ringing in the fall. So this is this one here is KK7RDW. My handle is Roger, and I will be closing the voters net now. The time is 8:26 Pacific Daylight Time. Good morning to everybody, and we especially want to thank the PSRG and the users and the folks that make the repeaters all work for us. We're very, very grateful for all that they do. Have a good morning. This is KK7RDW.

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0: 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Thank you for the signal report.
1: Yeah, it's the first time I have to see the power. Must be the band condition right now. 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I hope you have a wonderful day and safe driving. 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

0: this 9 a.m. and time for the net on this Monday, September 21st, 2026. I'm John, W7JSM. This is a directed social net that happens on the WW7PSR 2-meter repeater, which is located on Capitol Hill in Seattle, Washington, and operated by the Puget Sound Repeater Group. Now, the repeater operates at a frequency of 146.96 with a negative offset and a PL tone of 103.5. All licensed hams and new licensees just getting started are welcome to join. And if you have third-party traffic, we'd like to hear from them, too. We encourage you to press that button and tell us a little bit about yourself, your radio projects, or just about anything else. Please limit your reports to 3 minutes so we can get as many stations as possible. 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I'll be compiling a list of stations that would like to check in, and then I'll ask for reports. If you'd like to check in online, just let us know you're out there. You can be at In and Out, or better known as IO. Again, this is John, W7JSM. Let's get this net started. Please come ahead now with your name and call.
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0: All right, Dave, I got you on the list. Who else is out there?
2: Yeah.
3: November 7, Uniform Romeo Hotel.
0: Okay, N7URH, Mike, I got you. Did I hear Jack in there, too?
2: Yes, you did. KI7RMU.
0: All right, I got you on the list. Who else is out there? Name and call.
4: N7VLX, Greg.
0: Morning, Greg. I got you on the list. Next, please.
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0: Okay, I got two stations there. I got Fernando KR4KBL and W0XO. I'm going to draw a line right there and go back up to the top of this list. So up first we have Dave, KD7BWB. How are you?
1: Well, good morning, John, and the net, and everybody out there. Well, it was sounding awfully quiet there, so I figured I better jump in and rescue you. But seems like everybody else is finally awake, so looks like it's good. Anyway, we got a beautiful day shaping up here. We're going to be at 82 today, and sunny skies, and absolutely gorgeous out. So take advantage of that. Yesterday we were up in the mountains and had a bunch of rock hounding. Came back with three buckets of thunder eggs, so news need to be washed and kind of sorted through and see what we got. Found some nice chalcedony, so that'll be kind of fun to play with that in the rock saw a little bit and see what we get in that. Let's see. I did see one deer while we were up there. And, yeah, so absolutely gorgeous time. Very interesting to be up where the fire had been. As you know, that fire was like 350,000 acres, and just as far as you can see, it's burned. But not all of it, you know. It's one of those where it jumped here, jumped there, and you'll have green trees here and blackened trees there. And it's really interesting to drive up through the mountains and see what the damage was. And remarkably few structures were destroyed in the fire, so... there were a few, but not as many as there could have been. They did a pretty good job of doing the protective work on the structures and people, farms and houses and stuff. So, anyway, that's my report. So I will say 73's got to get a guitar report from you today, this morning. And have a wonderful day, and thanks for doing the net. And I'll turn it back. This is Kilo Delta 7, Papa Whiskey Bravo Dave, the High Desert Pirate Radio.
0: Well, thank you, Dave, for your report there, and yeah, it's a beautiful day. The sun's out bright here, too, today, so hopefully it ends up being a really nice day, and sounds like you had a good day yesterday out in the woods getting thunder eggs, and that would be interesting to see how the fire actually moved around up there. Yeah, it's kind of weird the way it jumps and some stuff doesn't get touched. Anyway, Dave, thank you for your report. We'll see. Guitar report for me. I took a guitar with me yesterday over to a buddy's house to watch the Seahawks game. Played some during halftime and a little bit after. So, other than that, still just practicing bar chords, working on a couple songs that I've got that are, they have bar chords in them, so I have to play bar chords to play them. So, just keep pushing. Anyway, that's about it. Thanks, Dave, and have a great day. Up next, we have Mike in 7URH.
2: Good morning. Yeah, I thought I'd just jump in there to save you, too. It was sounding kind of slow this morning, but hey, here we go. Anyways, I'm just working on my salmon run and poda logs for the weekend. I'm trying to combine my salmon run and poda log stuff, which means I have, since I work the county line, it's a little more complicated because I have to split one set of logs and combine another set of logs and try to get the park-to-park stuff in there, and yeah, it's kind of fun and kind of complicated, so yeah, I'm actually using some AI assistants usually to do it because they've gotten smarter and I've gotten figure. I have some apps too that'll do it too, so I can always do it with those. Sometimes I just write scripts to do it. Anyways, yeah, I got two more kilos out of the weekend, I think. So I got both PCT and Mount Baker National Forest are Snoqualmie National Forest are now pushed over the kilo mark. So that's kind of cool. Anyways, yeah, I did pretty good in the salmon run. I beat my personal records, which was my goal. It was basically always my goal for a contest, like, right? So it's just to do better myself. I wanted to get 80 meters working, but I didn't get that working on the DS Commander. But I did get, you know, more contacts and more multipliers than I had last year, so... which means I way bettered my score. Like, I went from, like, 20,000 points to 25,000 points or something like that. Whatever, you know. We'll see how that works out. I think I actually got first place in a couple categories last year, and I didn't actually realize until, like, just first before the contest this year, and I could have got stamina out of it, I think. So, anyways, we'll see how I do, and I got to pay attention this year or something. Anyways. Enough ramble out of me. Back to working on the podal side of the log. Anyways, in 7 year age. Taking a day off after the salmon run.
0: Well, thank you, Mike, for your check-in. It sounds like you did pretty good on the salmon run and had a successful poda, too. So lots of combining there. So anyway, good luck. Sounds like your DX commander did pretty good for you. Sounds like little troubles with 80, but other than that, sounds like you did good. So anyway, have a great day, and thanks for stopping in. Enjoy your day off. Up next, we have Jack, KI7REMU.
3: Hey, John, W7JSM, KI7RMU, Jack here. Great to hear you. Great to hear Mike and Dave, of course. And, of course, coming up from Florida, we've got Fernando, we've got Greg. Oh, man, great to hear all of you.
2: I do, and I got to pay attention this year or something. Anyways.

0: great day, and thanks for stopping in. Enjoy your day off. Up next, we have Jack, KI7REMU.
1: Hey, John, W7JSM, KI7RMU, Jack here. Great to hear you. Great to hear Mike and Dave, of course. And, of course, coming up from Florida, we've got Fernando, we've got Greg. Oh, man, great to hear all of you. Hope you all had a great weekend. I did a little Lake Washington rain or shine net on Saturday. That was a lot of fun. Got lots of things going today. I'm going to send out 3 first contact awards, one for Dave on his behalf, one for Rebecca on her behalf, and one that I got. So looking forward to getting up to the post office a little bit later. It's the last day of summer, John, officially. Tomorrow is equinox, 5:05 p.m. I think is the time for that. But looking forward to that transition. Fall colors already in view right out my window. Looking pretty nice. Anyway, hope you have a great day there, John, and I think you've got that surgery coming up, so if you do need anything post-surgery or pre-surgery, do let us know. We're a happy group and happy to help. KI7RMU, back to you, John.
0: Well, thank you, Jack, for your check-in, and 3 contact awards send out. That's cool. I like doing that. When I was over at the Lake Washington rain or shine net, before you got there, I was sitting talking to Christopher quite a bit, and I think he's KM7HMP, and I was his first contact, so that was pretty cool. I missed you. I must have just missed you by 5 or 10 minutes, maybe. So, anyway, glad you showed up and had a good time over there. Let's see, up next we have, it's 9:10. This is John, W7JSM. Up next we have Greg in 7BLX.
2: Hey, good morning, John. Thanks for running the net today. And good morning to Jack. Hello, Jack. Hey, sun's just coming out here. Looks like it's going to be a really nice day. Got a whole ton of errands to run today, so I'm going to be out running errands all day. But looking forward to having a nice day, which should be nice. Just got back from a few days at the beach, went down to Gearhart. Wife and I had the anniversary over the weekend, so that was really nice. Spent it at the beach, and that was really a nice out-of-town little visit. So always enjoyed the beach. Grew up in the Gearhart area, and it's always nice to get back there. So anyway, John, hope you have a super day. And yeah, like Jack was saying, good luck with that surgery. I know that's coming up. I hope that goes well for you. And 7BLX, back to you, John.
0: Oh, thanks, Greg, for your check-in, and happy belated anniversary. But sounds like you had a good one and spent it at the beach. So, yeah, that's fantastic. So, thank you for your check-in. I appreciate it. And, yes, I'm on my countdown till surgery. I got 4 days, so Friday's surgery day, so. I'll be glad when it gets here. I've been waiting a long time. I've been hobbling a long time, so I'll be ready to get something done. Anyway, up next we have Fernando, KR4KVL.
3: Hey, good morning, John, and everyone on the net. This is Fernando from sunny Lynchburg, Florida. Currently 83 degrees, on the way to a high of 89. Just have a little project that I'm ready to kick off, and being a new operator here with just a technician's license, I'm going to dive into putting together an all-star node and configuring it and all that from scratch. So we'll see. Wish me luck. That's my project for the next week, 2, 3, or a month, whatever it takes. So this is it. I appreciate you letting me join in. I wish everybody a great day. 73s, and this is KR4KVL. Back to net control.
0: Well, thank you, Fernando, for dropping in, and good luck. Good luck with putting together a all-star node and setting it all up yourself. I have easily volunteered the fact that I am a, when it comes to Raspberry Pis and all-star nodes, I am a appliance operator. I don't think I do too good at trying to build one, but I do have a clear note, but it was already pre-configured.

0: right. So, anyway, good luck with that and have fun. Up next, we have Jonathan, W0XO. Howdy, John. This is Jonathan in Everett, Washington, W0XO. And it's a beautiful morning. The tree outside the window of my workshop here is starting to show some signs of autumn coming on. And it's kind of bittersweet. I mean, it was a beautiful summer, but I didn't do as much as I wanted to do. I guess I'll have to wait till next summer. I remember when I got my left hip, like 3 years ago, I got my left hip replaced. And I had an avascular necrosis on the left hip socket, and I got it done, and it's the best thing I ever did. The year after wasn't that great. It wasn't, it was a little bit of time of recovery, but, you know, getting something done like that, you just feel great afterward, and it gives you a little bit extra punch in your, a little extra punch. Anyway, so I said, so this morning I'm listening to country music. I bought got on eBay, and I bought a Creative, 40 gig Creative Nomad Jukebox, Zen Extra. It's got a USB mini jack on it. It's old. It's probably from the early 90s. But the surprise was that it was loaded with 1,700 really nice old country songs, old style stuff, old Willie Nelson, old early Willie Nelson, and Sherlin Husky and stuff like that. So it's going to be a beautiful day with country music. W0XO Jonathan in Everett, 73, folks.
1: Well, hey, Jonathan, thank you for your report, and you had your left hip replaced, as it took quite a while to recover from it. I'm not having anything replaced. I'm just having a meniscus tear repaired and a MCL repaired, so hopefully no replacement that I know of. I'm not there yet. Anyway, jukebox with country music on it, lots of it. So yeah, that should be a lot of fun. And it looks like it's going to be a very sunny day. It may not be the warmest, but it'll be a sunny day out there. Anyway, thank you for your check-in there, Jonathan. I appreciate it, and I hope you have a great day. With that, I'm going to let this drop, and I'm going to go through a few announcements, and then we'll continue on. Okay, coming up in the future here, September 26th, the Radio Club of Tacoma has a open house from 10 to 2. Also, the 26th is the Cineflex Net on 146.56 at 8 o'clock. Sunday, October 4th is the Tour de Forest Rally in Shelton. 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Monday, October 12th is Indigenous Peoples Day. Thursday, October 15th is the National Shakeout, and you can find more information on that at www.shakeout.org. And Thursday, October 15th is also National Hagfish Day. Jamborees on the Air is October 16th through the 18th. It's the world's largest radio scouting event, building friendship and global civilization worldwide. So that should be a pretty fun one. Wednesday, November 11th is Veterans Day, and November 14th and 15th is the Repeater Roundabout. And I'll round this off in November by saying Thursday, November 26th is Thanksgiving Day. It's hard to believe it's coming up. Anyway, that's the end of my list, so let me let this drop. This is John, W7JSM. You're listening to the PSRG 9AM Net. I'm looking for more check-ins. If you're out there, I just need your name and call.
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0: Okay, I think I got two there. Bill, were you in there? KG7FWB.
1: Yes, sir.
0: Okay, I got you and I got Jim, K7PDZ. Who else is out there?
2: Kilo Mike 7, Golf Sierra Golf. This is Graham and John will be in and out.
0: All right, Graham, I got your I.O. Thank you much, and have a good day at work, and thank you for stopping by. Next, please.
3: Good morning.
0: Someone was saying in and out and good morning when I unkeyed, so you were dealing with me. I did not get your call.
3: It's me, Victor Echo 4, Yankee Lima. Victor Echo 4, Yankee Lima. Rosie from Winnipeg, Manitoba. In and out.
0: There you go. I got you that time, Rosie. Thank you very much, and I hope you have a great day, and thanks for stopping by. Next, please.

0: Well, I got a short list, but I'll run this for now. So, Bill, KG7FWB.
1: Good morning, John. Now, I was listening to Jonathan there, and that program he has, you know, I used to listen to a lot of that, you know, back in the, late 40s, 50s to maybe the early part of 60s, you know, Kitty Wells, Acuff, Hank Snow, Webb Price, Marty Robbins, all those guys, and that was my favorite kind of music. In fact, Ted Atkins was the guy who got me started on guitar when he first came out, and I remember sending him a letter saying something like, I like your music. Anyway, a couple of months later, I get some mail, and in it was a signed copy, you know, good luck and everything, from Ted Atkins, and the song was Wildwood Flower. I have no idea where that disappeared to, but, you know, that meant a lot in those days. So, speaking of bar chords, I'm working on a song by Frank Sinatra, My Foolish Heart, and there's one bar chord in there. Picture putting your bar on the third fret, and then to get the note you want, you have to reach up with your little finger to the seventh fret. That is hard to get. Anyway, so I'm working on that. I got a haircut coming up tomorrow. Music night went good. And I only won two games yesterday. Corinne won five mahjongs in a row. So, anyway, that's my report. Back to net, KG7FWB.
0: Well, thank you, Bill, for sharing that. That was a cool story there, and you don't know what you did with it, but you got it. And a bar chord was barring the third and reaching to the seventh with your pinky. I think I would have to probably break something to make it reach there. I have trouble reaching from the second to the fifth. So, anyway, thank you, Bill, for your check in there. I appreciate it, and I hope you have a good day. Up next, we have Jim, K7PDZ.
2: Hey, good morning there, John, and everybody out there. We've got a beautiful day here at Deer Lake this morning. It's 64 degrees. The sun is out. It's a little bit breezy out there, but today I'm going to have to just mow the grass. Jane's quilting retreat for the week starts today, so she's still upstairs dragging her feet. So I'm going to go with her to help her carry some stuff in to the, it's at the church, and we're going to help her carry some stuff in and get set up, and then I'll come home and mow the grass and do that kind of stuff, and then tomorrow we have to cook, and I've got to cook lasagna. Well, just put it in the oven and reheat it, you know, lasagna, frozen lasagna for 18 women, so that's going to be my task for tomorrow evening or tomorrow afternoon. Have in church by 5. That's all I got to do. Back to you, John. 7-2s, everybody. Have a great week. This is Jim and Jane at Deer Lake, K7, PDZ.
0: Well, thank you, Jim, for your report, and a little bit breezy but sunny. I don't think we have any breeze going here, but definitely got sun coming out. So, anyway, have a great day. Mow that lawn, and eating up all that lasagna for 18 women, that's going to be a lot of lasagna. Anyway, Jim, have a great day, and thanks for stopping in. Up next, we had an I.O. from Graham and an I.O. from Rosie, and I'm at the bottom of my list. So it is 9:24. This is John W7JSN. Let's see if we can get some more check-ins. Anybody else out there?
3: K3OE.
0: Hey, good morning, Rich. I got you. Anybody else out there? Name and call.
3: KX2CW. You know, that doesn't sound like Boss of Bill's Zhang. It sounds more like Corinne's Zhang.
0: Joan, I got you on the list. Thank you. Anybody else? I'll stop there. Name and call.

0: Okay, well, we'll run this list of two. Up first, we have Rich, K3OE.
1: Good morning. Boy, it was great seeing you at the rain or shine. And boy, the weather was perfect, and we sure had a great time. That was a fine day. Anyway, boy, oh boy, things are slow this morning. I don't know, I'm on my second cup of coffee. Maybe I need number three, or maybe everybody needs number three. I don't know. Anyway, it is National Pecan Cookie Day, so, yeah, I don't have any, but anyway, it's nice to think about that. Not much else going on, the hard shadows over here, so it's time to get pulled out for a fine walk, and then we'll see about the rest of the day. Back to you, Case, really.
0: Well, thank you, Rich, for the check-in, and yeah, it was good to see you at the rain and shine. Good to give Polo some scrunches there, and yeah, it's going to be a nice day out. I think Finn and I are probably going for a walk after the net, too. So, anyway, Rich, have a great day, and thanks for stopping by. Up next, we have Joan, KX2CW. How are you?
2: Well, I'm without coffee because Rich doesn't talk long enough. The microwave just turned off, and Rich, if you had talked for 10 more seconds, I would have been able to come to the microphone with a coffee, my first coffee. You know, I'll have to hold it against you. That is, next time I see you in person, I'm going to take my coffee, I'm going to hold it against you. I entertain myself. And the mountain is, I would say it's, most people would say the mountain's not out. I peer through the troposphere and I see the tiniest faintest of an outline. But in science, we would call that a sigma 1 probability. Well, never mind. I'll stop there. I was about to explain statistics, but I'll stop. Because, you know, sigma probability is not as simple as it seems. There's more to it. It has to do with the standard distribution there's a way of arriving at that. And you could express it as a negative probability, but, or a positive probability. You know, actually, both, they're flip sides. There's two sides of the same coin. If I do that, I will run out of time. I've discovered that with my music collection, my M4A music files, which are how Apple Music gives you your files. It's a really good codec. It's, you know, in other words, it sounds as good as an MP3. An MP3 codec with twice the bit rate, you know, so a 256 kilobit per second M4A would be like as if there was such thing as a 512, you know, kilobit per second MP3. So anyway, it's a good format, but unfortunately I can't use it in a lot of my devices, but it occurs to me that my Klipsch 3 Plus and my Sanjian WFR32s, the internet radios, and they can all, a lot of media players can play M4As, and so I'm out of time. I can't tell you what I was leading up to, but I'm putting them together in their own drives. KX2CW, all the number Joan on Broadway, back to
0: Well, thank you, Joan, for your check-in there, and the next time you see Rich, you're going to hold your coffee against him. I like that. Anyway, good luck combining those different things there, the MP4 and the MP3s, and hopefully you will sort all those out and get them situated the way you want them. Anyway, Joan, thank you for your report, and I hope you have a great day. It is 9:30. This is John W7JSM, and this is the PSRG 9 AM net. Let's see if anybody else is out there. Also, I need your name and call. Whiskey Alpha 7 Alpha Delta, Michael. Hey, Michael, I got you on the list. Anybody else out there? Name and call.
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0: Okay, Jonathan, I got you down for a recheck. Anybody else? Name and call.
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0: Okay, Alec, I got you, and there was a station that said Seattle, and I did not get your call sign.
5: Whiskey 6, Foxtrot, Delta Uniform. My name is Benjamin, and I am in Seattle.
0: All right, Benjamin, I got you on the list. Anybody else out there, name and call.
6: W7COF, Chuck, in and out.
0: Okay, Chuck, I got your IO. I appreciate it. Have a great day. Anybody else, name and call. Okay, well, nothing else heard. Let's go up to Michael Whiskey Alpha 7 Alpha Delta. How are you?
7: Hey, good morning to you, John. Whiskey Alpha 7 Alpha Delta, Michael in Kirkland here. I'm good. It's just a little bit north. I'm just a little bit north of downtown. It's clear. It's a beautiful day. I didn't see if I could see Maureen here. And Joan, I didn't hear if Joan said anything about it. And hopefully it'll get up to 70. They don't think so, but I'm hoping it will. And I'm just done, about done with my painting projects. I'll do some outdoor. A few outdoor things I have to do. Mow a little grass. Pull some weeds and stuff. And I got a bunch of errands this morning. So after I get off here, I'll go do some paperwork and then head out to do some errands for a couple hours. Oh, when I come back, I'll stay home up down here because this is the one day of the month Kathy has some cleaners in to help her. So I just stick down here in my combination, my ham shack and workshop where I do woodworking and things like that and the painting and stuff. So anyway, that's it from here, John. Thanks for running the net. There's good 2 meters is clear going north and everywhere. Last night on 80 meters was great propagation. It was really beautiful. I could hear everybody all over the Columbia Basin net almost. It's my little tiny, my vertical, which sticks up, but the verticals aren't that powerful. The guy who's running the net over Winston said I was booming in. So, good propagation right now on just about everything, I think. So, back to you, John. Thanks for doing the net. Everybody have a safe day. Whiskey Alpha 7 Alpha Delta.
0: All right, Michael. Well, thank you for stopping in. And, yeah, get out there and run your errands and hang out down in your shack down there while the cleaning ladies are there. Anyway, it sounds like propagation was working pretty good, so thanks for that report, and have a great day. Up next, we have Jonathan W0XO with a recheck.
3: Howdy, John. This is Jonathan W0XO rechecking. On a day when the net starts out kind of slow, it seems to be going at a good clip now, but on a day when it starts out kind of slow, you got to be careful because the palindromes are going to start coming in. Somebody mentioned my favorite food, and I'll leave you with this palindrome. Go hang a salami, I'm a lasagna hog, which spelled backwards is, go hang a salami, I'm a lasagna hog. There you go, John. W0XO, back to net.
0: Hey, there you go, Jonathan. Thank you for that. That was a good one. I would say Monday morning, 9 o'clock net, start like this every Monday morning. It starts out real slow, and then it comes to life thinking people are still stocking up on their coffee. I don't know, but it usually ends up with about 20, 25 check-ins, so it's not a bad net. It just starts out very slow. Anyway, up next we have, we have Alec. And I may have messed up your call sign because
3: think you doubled with Jonathan a little bit there, but I know it's AZV, but I got KK7 AZV, and I don't think that's right.
4: Good morning, John. Yeah, you're close. Kilo Foxtrot 7, and you got lots of right. Alpha Zulu Victor. Yes, we're here out at Hamma Hamma Cabin, and I don't know what the plan is at all for the day. I'm about to eat a poppy seed muffin, and then there's nothing planned after that. I think Matt's leaving tonight, right? Today, yeah. And then Ken and I may or may not be staying here tonight still. So we'll see what the agenda actually ends up being. I do have a question, actually, that you might just be able to answer, John, or anybody who has a computer in front of them right now. What are the details on the 6-meter repeater? I have the output frequency, but I don't have the tone, and I need to double-check what the offset is on it. So if somebody could tell me what the tone and offset is for the 6-meter repeater, I'd appreciate that. And then also, Dave, if you're still out there, there's kind of a question from Matt here as well. Do you know Gary Karn for Dave's publicity problem? Anyways, thanks for running that, John, and good morning to everybody else as well. I heard a bunch of people out there, John and Michael and Mike and everybody else in between. Have a fantastic day. It is beautiful weather out here as well. Looks like the sun is just starting to break through the marine layer now. So enjoy the day. This is KS7AZD.
3: Well, thank you, Alec, and enjoy your time out the cabin. And I do not have the 6-meter information in front of me right now. If you're listening for a little while, maybe after net, someone can call those out to you. I'm just not on the page, and I don't can't get there right there and find it because I have to finish doing this. So maybe in a few minutes I can call it out for you. Anyway, have a great day, Alec. Up next we have Benjamin, W6FDU.

0: Okay, possibly could have been an IO, and then we had Chuck with an IO. That is the bottom of my list, is 938. This is John W7, JSM. I'm going to go ahead and give last call for the 9 a.m. net. So last call if you'd like to get in.
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0: Hey, come ahead with your update there, Jack.
1: All right, thank you, John. KI7RMU. Alec, here is the information on the 6-meter analog repeater we've got. It's 52.87 megahertz with an offset of negative 1.7 megahertz, and tone is 103.5. And, Alec, I did text you as well, if you can pick up the text, just in case. KI7RMU, thank you, John.
0: Well, thank you, Jack. I appreciate that much. And, yeah, I hope Alec got all that, but if he didn't, it's in the text also. Anyway, anybody else out there, last call?
2: Zero 06, India Tango, Eric.
0: All right, Eric, I got you. Anybody else for last call?
3: KD7WLJ, mobile.
0: Could you come back with that call again?
3: Kilo, Golf 7, Whiskey, Lima, Juliet.
0: Alrighty, thank you. I got you. Anybody else out there? Name a call. Last call.
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0: Okay, I got you on the list. Anybody else? Name and call, last call. Okay, it looks like Justin will close us out on the net today. Eric, if you could hold on just a second, I'm going to take the mobile station first. So, KG7WLJ, come ahead.
3: All right, very good. Yeah, you have Steve here. I'm in downtown Seattle right now, heading towards Chinatown. Going to get some air, and then I got to head back up to the shop in Granite Falls. Yeah, beautiful day today. Everyone's sounding good so far. Of course, I just got to my radio. So anyway, want to wish everyone a 7-3. Want to thank you for doing the net. And with that, we'll turn it back over to you. KG7WLJ.
0: Well, hey, thank you, Steve, for checking in. And you're mobile around Seattle. And then you're going to head back to Granite Falls. So, yeah, mobile safe out there. Have a great day. Enjoy the sun while it's here. So, anyway, Steve, thanks for stopping by. Let's see. Up next, Eric, K6IT.
5: Yeah, good morning. This is K6IT. And I really don't have a lot to report. You know, I recovered yesterday from my gig on Saturday. So that was when you're a 70-year-old rocker. Going to start learning songs again today. The band I did sub for has several other songs, and I'd like to have them in my repertoire. They look like they're fun to play, so let's start again. And I'm sure my main band, you know, we just had a gig 2 Sundays ago, and we're gonna circle back and start learning new material, too. Yeah, this time of year, when you start getting towards the doldrums, you know, nobody's going to have outdoor parties, the bands all tend to, you know, gather around the campfire and learn new songs. Anyway, that's about it for me. That and a bunch of chores around the house. So, thanks for having me out. It's a nice place to show up and let people know I'm still alive. This is 73. This is K6IT.
0: Well, thank you, Eric, for your check-in. Glad things are going well there. And, yeah, thank you for stopping by this morning. I appreciate it. Have a great day. Justin's closing us out on the net this morning. So KF8GFT.
4: yeah, this is Justin from Grand Rapids, Michigan, KF8GFT. I don't have a crazy amount to report this morning. Our weather here is finally a little bit, you know, sunnier than it's been, so it'd be nice to get out on the bike after a week of rain. As far as temperature goes, we're, you know, getting into the 50s and 60s, low 60s, but everything is, you know, good bike weather, good start to fall for us. Slow start to the morning, but might pick up this afternoon. So I'm going to give it back to Nat. Thanks for running it. 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
0: Well, thank you, Justin, for stopping in today. And yeah, it's cooling off a bit. It's, let's see, it's 51 out here right now. And I think it's supposed to get up to like 67 today. So definitely getting cooler, and I don't mind. We haven't had a whole lot of rain, and we need rain, but there's none in the forecast right now, so hopefully some will show up sometime. Anyway, thank you, Justin, for your report. I appreciate it, and thanks for closing us out on the net. I'm going to let this drop a second. Okay, I'd like to thank all of you for joining us on the net today on September 21st, 2026. I'd like to thank the Puget Sound Repeater Group for the use of this repeater. And for more information about this group, please check out our website at bsrg.org. Stick around for the new net coming up in a bit with Jack, KI7RMU. And of course, this is Monday, so we have the Seattle ACS net at 7 p.m. and then the PSRG member and visitor check-in net at 7:30. And at 9 o'clock, we have the 9 p.m. net with Joan, KX2CW. 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

0: Good afternoon, this is Jack, KI7RMU. This is the noon net on the WW7PSR 2-meter repeater operated by the Puget Sound Repeater Group here in Seattle, Washington. It's Monday, September 21st, 2026. 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
0: All right, I've got Michael and Dan. Was there somebody between Michael and Dan?
2: It was me, W0XO, in and out. We're working and lurking.
0: All right, an IO from Jonathan. Thank you, Jonathan. All right, more stations.
3: Romeo 7 Oscar.
0: All right, Ron, I've got you. Who's next, please?
4: Kilo Juliet 7, Romeo Alpha Bravo, Kimmy.
0: Good afternoon, Cammie. All right, got five stations there. It's 1 minute past the top of the hour, WA7AD. Good afternoon, Michael.
1: Good afternoon to you, Jack, and everybody listening on the net. Whiskey Alpha 7 Alpha Delta, Michael here in Kirkland. It's a lovely day again in the neighborhood. You probably know that, Jack, already. And I went out and did some errands and great airways up to Canada on 2 meters here last night on Columbia Basin. That it was just, couldn't believe how good the my ionosphere must be treating us right. It was just, could hear all the stations, the net controls that I was booming into Richland, which is rare for my vertical. Anyway, I'm going to do a little last flight painting, I think, on this thing. It's almost warm enough, 66 now, it'll be 70 shortly. And then maybe do a little yard work. I haven't figured that out yet, so. And I got a football game to watch at 6 o'clock tonight with the oldest grandson, who's 6'4 and 210. He's just turned 16. He's huge, so he's a giant. Anyway, Jack, that's what's going on here. Thanks for running the great net. Hi to Dan and Cammy and everybody else listening on the net. It's a good day to have a good day. Whiskey Alpha 7 Alpha Delta.
0: All right, enjoy that football game. Boy, that game yesterday with the Seahawks, that was something, huh? All right, well, you enjoy the afternoon. Yeah, it's another gorgeous day. Last day of summer. Equinox is tomorrow. Hello. Yes, looking forward to fall weather and the gorgeous night are really nice. Anyway. All right, Michael, you take care. Dan, what are you up to? W7OH, good afternoon.
1: Well, parked at the museum as usual for Monday, my typical day was, and not a lot going on. Well, this isn't Hawaii, and cats are love to hang around, because with just one person in the house, they follow you more, and getting ready for my trip next week, not a lot to do, but you know how it is, I won't put off. And one thing I really, really enjoy is what Michael said about hi to Dan and Cammy. Well, hi to everybody. And Jack, because you started not just this net's running so well, but the rain or shine, when I hear the voices, I don't just think of a voice. I think of the people that we're very fortunate here in PSRG area for those who live here to be able to get together and meet each other. So it's more than just a radio, but it keeps us all together. Hey, 73W7OH.
0: All right, boys, isn't that the case? It's a community, right? All these great people, all these great ham radio operators, and the friends of theirs become our friends once they get tickets, and even before they get tickets, third-party traffic, that kind of thing. Hey, are you going to be back around the 10th of October from your cruise, Dan?
1: I'll be back on the 4th, W7OH.
0: All right, we are working on another event to close out the rain or shine net season, so stand by for details on that. All right, thank you so much, and like I say, have a great cruise. We have an IO from Jonathan. Thank you so much. Ron is joining us today, Monday afternoon. Ron, R70, how are you?
5: Hey, fine and dandy. Got a ham from out of town, Kirklander,
3: W7JKA, Dave is caravanning around with his RV and made a stop here for a few days. We went to the Seahawks game yesterday and watched them whoop up on the Cardinals in person. So that was fun. Tailgating's also fun because, in a way, you sit under the shade because it's like 98 degrees before we even went in. And it was a little more humid yesterday than we like. If it's a dry heat, it's beautiful, but anyway. I was going to say, Dave's going to take off tomorrow. We also tried to get a hold of Chris today, W7AMD. I put the vertical up outside and tried the vertical, tried the loop, and could not hear North Carolina to save our lives. So despite what the QRZ little space weather block shows there, yeah, no. Chris laughed. He said, "He lies." And I was like, "Well, okay." And I guess we just proved that point. But other than that, don't know what we have going on today. Maybe take a trip up South Mountain. Don't know. Maybe. But there we go. That's all that is to know from Arizona, where it's currently. Hang on, I'm going to tell you. Oh, look. Oh, it says it's only 98 degrees and partly cloudy. Oh, beautiful day. All right. Bye, Jack. Bye, everyone. Have a good day. NR70.
0: All right. Well, say hi to W7JKA Dave in person there for the big game yesterday. Oh, man, that must have been a blast. What a great game that was. What a great score. Hey, real quick, so he had some David Clark headsets for you. Did he get those to you on a previous visit, or is he bringing those by today?
3: It wasn't officially David Clark headset, but he actually sent me two headsets not quite a year ago and donated some pilot-y gear and that kind of stuff. One of the headsets is made for a helicopter, which has a different connector. And I was like, okay, that one doesn't work. And then I used the other one for quite a while, the blue headset, no-name off-brand headset, until a couple months ago I got myself some noise-canceling headphones, which I've been a convert now, but other neat gadgets and toys and a radio and aviation radio, and life is good. So thank you, Dave. Okay, he's nodding. Yeah. Okay. So, yeah, we didn't get to fly yesterday either. That was the other thing. We were going to fly, or not yesterday, but this morning. My CFI texted me while we were at the game and said something came up, but otherwise we would have gone for a little flight up and over Phoenix Sky Harbor and up to Carefree and back, but I didn't get a chance to do that. So anyway, that's all the news. It's the news. NR70.
0: All right, well, safe journeys there, Dave, on your mission there across wherever you're headed to after Ron. But Ron, thank you so much for the report, and that sounds like you two are having a great time. And hi, Chris, if you ever get a chance to talk to him. KJ7RAB, Cammy, good afternoon. KJ7RAB, Cammy, are you there? All right, she might be on a call for work. All right, I'll leave that space blank. We'll hopefully get back to her. Let's get some more stations for the new net here on PSRG. If you'd like to join us, call sign and name.
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0: All right, Mike's on the list. Who's next?
6: Kilo Bravo Zero, Mike Alpha India, George, Missouri.
0: All right, N1KE, who's next? Looks like I've got Ken on the list. All right, Ken, N1KE, and who's next?
7: November, India, 7 Lima, Jason, and probably Pat.
0: All right, Jason, stand by. Anybody else?
8: This is John, Kilo 9, Juliet Echo Bravo on sunny Camino Island with In and out. Good afternoon, Jack.
0: Hey, John, enjoy your sunny afternoon up on Camino Island. Nice to hear from you. Thanks for the hi-o. N7CVN. Hey, Mike.
9: Hey, everybody. Happy Tuesday. I just got to work. Still got a lot going on today. Tomorrow I might. Today I don't. So, as you guys know, I love riding bikes, and even though I've been having troubles with my Harley, I've been looking for a scooter, and I really want a Vespa. I really, really, really want a Vespa. I can't afford Vespa right now. But ever since I was a little kid, about 9, 10 years old, I've seen a movie that made me want a Honda Elite. And that movie, it's a great movie. You guys, you know, anybody needs to see it at least once. It's The Legend of Billie Jean. And, well, I found one. It wasn't the same one that Binks had, but it's the same body style. Binks had a, his was unique. His was a, the only year of that configuration. His was a 1984 CH-125. And that was the only year they made you say, I just got to work.

0: movie. You guys, you know, anybody needs to see it at least once. It's The Legend of Billie Jean. And, well, I found one. It wasn't the same one that Binks had, but it's the same body style. Binks had a, his was unique. His was a, the only year of that configuration. His was a 1984 CH-125. And that was the only year they made the 125, because in 85 it became a 150 in the Elites. And then they had a 150 and a 250, which the bodies were the same. The only difference was the power plant and the motor. And that body went from 84 to 87, and I found a pair of 86s. One blue, one red, and they're both projects. They're definitely not pretty, but I love fixing old junk. I do that all the time. My sailboat was old junk at one time. Then I fixed it up, and I sold it, came back. It's kind of junk again, not as bad as it was when I first brought it home. But I'm working on fixing that. My stereo, I have a 90s era, kind of mid to late 90s era wood component stereo setup. All the one piece that I purchased was for parts repair. The tuner, somebody cut the power cable off. Really easy to fix. I put a new power cable on it to power it up to see if everything worked, and everything worked perfect. Stations tuned in great. The amplifier, I replaced a couple of large caps. I need to go back and do all of the caps. I haven't. The CD changer needed a belt for the there's a little rubber belt in there. I can't remember the exact. I want to say it was what rotated the turntable. Maybe it was the belt that spun the CD, but it was a little tiny belt in there that was broken. And they cut the cord off of it as well. So I like fixing old junk. And these scooters had it run at one time when this guy owned them. They don't run right now because they've been sitting. So let's clean the fuel system, clean the carburetors, and let's see what I can do. And tomorrow I might be bringing those home. That's about all I got. 10-7, see you again. Back to the net.
1: All right, well, it says it right on your QRZ page. You're a jack of all trades and you like, you know, fixing things up and tinkering, and you're pretty darn good at it from what I know. So that's fantastic. Well, enjoy the Vespa. Get it, and let Cammy know that you've got a Vespa. She's got one too. Maybe that will spur her on to get hers working again. And I have seen it run, and man, that thing can really fly. Anyway, thanks, Mike. Have a great afternoon. Let's go talk to George, KB0MAI.
2: Yeah, KB0MAI. I just found out that I have to run out the door to go get a shot. My wife just showed up, and I told her I forgot about it. So I will tell my life story tomorrow, but I guess I'm in and out instead. But take care. KB0MAI.
1: All right, don't miss an appointment. Yeah, it's getting pretty busy at the pharmacies for shots this season, so get on your way there, George, and we'll hear your life story tomorrow in 3 minutes, right? Anyway, all right, take care, my friend. Let's head over to Newport and talk to Ken, N1KEN.
3: Well, Jack, hello to everyone. Yes, of course, N1KEN. Well, it is a sunny day here in Newport, Washington. You know, they said 83 to 85 today. Going to be 77 tomorrow, 72 the following day, and then maybe some rain here coming up. So, you know, Pam asked me this morning, what do you want to do? It's the end of the season. Is there anything you want to do? And I said, before it gets cold and miserable out, and you don't feel like doing anything but having to shovel maybe snow, that'd be nice. We didn't get any last year. Go to the top of Mount Spokane, Jack. You know, we live on the backside of Mount Spokane at night when they have night skiing. I can see all the lights down the backside of Mount Spokane. You can see Mount Spokane almost when you're coming in from Ritzville. You can see it a long way before you get to Spokane on I-90. So, we drive by the Mount Spokane Day Road all the time, down there off of the Newport Highway. And so I think maybe tomorrow, and maybe Pam will want to take her Mustang.

0: one last drive, I'm not sure. We're going to drive to the top of Mount Spokane. I hear it's spectacular up there. I know a bunch of people do POTA from up there. And but my personally, living on the backside of the mountain, I've never been to the top, so I think that would be like one great hurrah. Pam gets to use her convertible. I get to go for a nice ride, and we get to spend the day with a beautiful view. So, yeah, I can't think of anything better than that. Otherwise than that, it's going to be a warm day today. And, Mike, congratulations on those scooters. I think that's great. And I know you'll get those up and running, and they're going to look fantastic. And hi to Cammie and everybody else. Jack, thanks for doing a great net. And 1KN. Of course, wife, Pam, and Molly and River the dogs, which are napping right now. See you later, 73s.
1: So in other words, all quiet on the western front in the house. Oh, that's fantastic. Hey, do you know why Mount Spokane used to be called Mount Baldy?
0: Why, no, Jack, but fill us in.
1: Well, I didn't know it was called Mount Baldy back in the old days, but apparently one of the well-known features is a bald spot on the corner of the west and south parts of the mountain. Now you know. There you go. You'll be fully informed for the trip tomorrow. Oh, that's great. Don't get the Mustang too dirty when you get out there, all right? Have a great afternoon. Say hi to everyone for me. Jason, what's going on with you and Pat, NI7L?
2: Good afternoon, Jack, and everybody else out there on the net. This is Jason, NI7L, and I'm currently being kind of yelled at by Pat about a spinning cat on the TV. So far this morning, we have done some little reading lessons with some sight words. Pat's pretty excited about that. Can you say anything about the sight words?
3: Sight words.
2: Yeah, sight words. Then cleaned out the garage a little bit. This is going to be a never-ending project for the fall and winter. And then I learned I'm running out of epoxy, and usually, I don't know if anybody's ever heard of Prattley putty. It's a two-part epoxy for stonework, and the only importer of this product stopped importing it, so I'm now researching some two-part epoxies for stonework. So if anybody has any ideas, let me know. But anyway, I'll send it back to you, Jack. I'm going to continue listening to that thing to me now. Anyway, 73970.
1: Hey, he's got a pretty nice voice. I heard a little bit of that coming through. Is he singing a specific song, or is he just kind of humming along to himself?
2: Well, right now he's singing the Cyrillic alphabet. And so, yeah, it's all great. And I don't know, back to you, Jack.
1: All right, well, have fun with the sight words there, and have fun listening to Pat doing some singing for you. That's some free entertainment right there. Of course, Pat is nonstop 24, well, unless he's sleeping, nonstop entertainment. Okay, you take care, Jason. Have a good afternoon, Pat. All right, we had an IL from John, K9JB, Camino Island. Let's see who else is out there for us at 19 minutes past the top of the hour, 12:19 p.m. I'm Jack, KI7RMU. Come ahead. Call, sign, and name if you'd like to join us.
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5: Sorry, Jack, I got a phone call. I'm back.
1: All right, Grossy, I've got you. Cammie is back, called for her, but she had a call, so she had to go take care of that. So, Grossy, if you'd hold there at Bonnie Lake, please. KJ7RAB. Cammie, let's get you in right now for your report. Go ahead.
5: Thank you so much, Jack. Cammie here, KJ7RAB. I turned my radio up just in time to hear Jason's report and the third-party traffic there from Pat. That was awesome. And radio waves to you both and to everyone else out there. Just mainly working away. It's the last week of the fiscal year, so I'm frantically trying to get loads and loads of work done so that I can count it on my work for this fiscal year and then start all over again next week with a fresh, clean slate. What else? I don't know. Seems to be nice out. It's chilly up here in the office. I've got some station managers hanging out. staring at me, making sure I'm getting all my work done. Robert's out there in the driveway building a truck. I just went out and helped him put one of the toolboxes in the bed of the truck. They're not overly heavy. They are a lot lighter than you'd think that they'd be by looking at them, but with two of us, it makes it pretty easy. And so we're hoping maybe I can actually take a lunch and we can go have lunch together. I don't think we've ever done that before. That would be really exciting. I've gone to meet him at his work to bring him some food before one or two times, but we've never, like, actually gone to lunch together during the week, and that'd be kind of cool. I'm working on a little arts and crafts project. I'm modifying a shirt for somebody, and it's turning out really well. Jack, I'm doing some Sashiko stitching. I'm not sure how you pronounce that properly, but that's what I'm going with. And I think it's turning out pretty cool. I think the person I'm making it for will be pretty happy with it. And so that's what I've got going on in all of my loads of free time that I don't have. Anyway, thanks for hosting. Thanks for getting me in. I really appreciate you. And sorry for, you know, my work interrupting radio. How dare you do that? KJ7RAV, back to Nat King Cole.
1: You know, we won't forget anytime soon. Don't worry about it. Hey, real quick, so the fiscal year, when does it start officially? If you can get pretty close, I'm kind of curious about that because the equinox is at 5:05 p.m. tomorrow, so how close to the deadline?
5: About a week off, the new fiscal year will start a week from today on Monday. So I guess that the stroke of midnight on Monday. So close-ish, depending on what you think is close or not close. KJ7RAV, back to you.
1: Well, as they used to say, close enough for good work, whatever that means. All right, well, thank you so much, Cammie. Have a great afternoon. Say hi to Robert, and thanks for helping him out. That was awesome. Nice to have you at home. That's fantastic. It's nice to have him around, too. I'm going to talk to Grossi, W7DNG. Happy Monday to you, Grossi.
4: Well, thank you, Jack, and everybody on the net. W7DNG here, Grossi. Well, kind of a yucky day. I guess I'll go out and finish up. I got the trailer done, but I just need to put up a little corner brackets for tying down the tarp on the top and that kind of stuff. Just kind of play around with that. And then I've got to do a little more rewiring on my tractor for road work and stuff. The power company came out and finished their mess and dumped gravel. Did a pretty good job, but we got some high spots someplace. So I'm going to go out there and level that off probably this next coming weekend. But otherwise, not much. Let's see. Updates on animals. Nada. Nothing. Haven't even seen any in the neighborhood, so the coyotes must have liquidated them. So that's the story on that. Was going to get out and mow the lawn yesterday, but I forgot I had to go down and get my headphones and stuff, and I went down and got my headphones. By the time I got back, it was just too late, so I figured, what's another day? This thing, it don't make no difference if the grass is 2 inches deep or 5 inches or 5 foot deep. It goes right through it. So I'm tickled with that. So I don't have to always rush to mow the lawn now, which I really like that too, but it's fun to do it. Otherwise, everybody have a good day. Better tomorrow. Grossi said it. Be safe out there, folks. Don't have to say the hydrate bit because it's back into the, I think summertime's finally gone.
6: Please unlock the device to continue.
4: Okay, I'll unlock my device to continue. Yeah, that's my security system. Anyhow, like I said, everybody have a good day, better tomorrow. Grossi said, be safe out there, folks. W7DNG. Back to you, Jack.
1: All right, have a fantastic day, and nice to hear you on a Monday afternoon there, Grossi. I'm surprised you didn't have the Roomba mower overnight, just going out there all by itself on a pre-programmed route. I think you could probably set that up too, but you don't know what it's actually mowing over, I guess. So probably best to be safe. All right, you have a good one. We'll talk to you soon. Let's see who else is out there for the noon net on a Monday afternoon. Call, sign, and name if you'd like to join us.
7: QSP, Fred.
1: All right, Fred, I've got you. Who is doubling with Fred?
8: W7JSM, John.
1: All right, John, you're on the list. Who's next? Let's go say hi to Fred, KEQFT, Medina, Ohio. Fred, long time no here. What's going on, my friend?
7: Well, Jack, it's, to me, it's frigid here in the Buckeye State. 56 degrees with a light rain, and it looks like fall and winter both are right around the corner, unfortunately. I wish it could be summer all the time. I prefer 90 degrees to 16, let's say, anytime. Well, both my Cleveland teams won yesterday. The Browns and the Guardians, who are in the nickel buyer of a race here with the Chicago White Sox. And I was surprised to see that the Mariners, flipped this year. Last year I asked, would it be possible for the Mariners to lose a couple games? It was too much to ask, so that the Guardians could get in there. And unfortunately, the Guardians got in there, but I believe the Mariners went a little bit further. Anyhow, the Browns won. I see the Seahawks just rode last night. And that's about all I have for now. KEQFD, back to net control.
1: Well, you know, Fred, if you ever want the Mariners to lose a couple of games to help your team out, don't you think you could just call their main line, get a hold of somebody in management, and maybe convince them? What do you think?
7: No, I don't think they're buying it. Over.
1: Well, yeah, probably not. It'd be funny to see what they say, though, as they hang up on you, right? Anyway, hey, all right. Hey, you enjoy the cooler weather. I know it's not your thing, but it's bound to happen, right? Anyway, it'll be pretty cold pretty soon. Anyway, colder than today, apparently. W7GSM, John, good afternoon. What's going on with you?
9: Well, hello, Jack. That was quite the thing you posted on the PSRG's discussion group. That was pretty funny. I enjoyed that. Not a lot going on. I just ran and got some staples for my staple gun. We're in the process of trying to prepare for fall. So the daughter had we have a big wheeled push weed whacker. So she was mowing around all the edges of the fence and in her backyard. And the son has the chainsaw and is going to trim a few branches that are hanging low. We need out of the way, and I'm covering. We have two air conditioners in our house, one in our master bedroom and one in the living room, and they're those types that you mount the frame and everything, and the window closes with them in the window. So, and rather than take them out the year, I wrap the outside with plastic, tape it up good, and then I cover the window with like that foil insulation stuff. And that way we never have to take it out the window and it doesn't get cold. So that's what I'm doing today. W7JSM.
1: All right, and how much do those window units weigh? I've never installed one. I had one that was one of the times you roll around your house, you cut the big old hose, it goes through the window frame. but never one that's mounted in the wheel itself. How much does the thing weigh?
9: I don't really remember how much they weigh. We've had them for years now. I mean, we leave them in the window year-round and cover them up. My son put them in, or lifted them and set them in place when I was ready for them to be picked up, because I did not pick them up. W7JSN.
1: All right, no, they're a little bit unwieldy, so yeah, it's always good to have some help, that's for sure. All right, well, that's a great idea. I just go ahead and put them in place, seal them up real good, and then put the reflective foil on it. That's a great idea. Sure is a time saver. Well, anyway. All right, John, you have a great afternoon. Nice to hear from you. Let's see who else is out there for the noon network. It's 31 minutes past the top of the hour, 12:31. I'm Jack. K-I-7-R-M-U. If you'd like to join us, call sign and name.
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1: Okay, I've got your comment. We had a station there between Paul and Grossi with his comment. A W7 station. Who was that?
10: W7-8-Z-K. Prentice.
1: All right, Prentice, I've got you. All right, who's next? Hey, Paul. K7PJP down in Tacoma. How are you doing today?
10: Well, that was actually a lie. Well, not actually. Just that I haven't said Tacoma, but I'm currently in Seattle. Matt's over on Fremont Park, and I wish I had my HT with me. As a matter of fact, I want to say about 18, 19 years ago, I made my first contact with my HT, an icon that I later lost. Made my first contact up here at this park. So, just in Seattle for a doctor's appointment to see my primary care physician, and just confirmed he's going to be retiring in May, so I have to find someone. Obviously, it's time to move to a new care physician in Tacoma proper. The checkup and all that, and I wanted to go to trying to figure out if there's anything else I want to do up here in Seattle. Oftentimes, when I make a trek up here, I have a list of a few places I want to go, and like, nothing's really jumping out of me right now, even though the weather's quite nice. So, nice thing up here, I'm sure. You know, it's a tiny little pocket up here. A little bit, my feel of Magnolia, Queen Anne, the Olympics, of course. Have to make quite a bit of a sense of impact in that.
1: All right, Paul. Hey, good luck finding a doctor. Hey, your first contact 19 years ago, was it here on PSRG? Was it with one of the hosts from days gone by?
10: No, it wasn't. I doubt it was. It was during that afternoon. I don't know if it was on PSRG or not, to be honest. I don't remember what repeater it was on. It is likely. But for some reason, I don't really remember hearing a lot of activity on PSRG back when I first got my license. I wasn't all that active. Somewhere around 2010, I got active again and got my general. And I did hear some of the 9 o'clock nets, but didn't really participate. And it wasn't until 2017, I think it was, that right around the time you were licensed, I remember you and Jacob being new, I think that's when it was, that I got on the repeater and started getting active again. So, yeah.
1: All right, well, wait a minute. Hold on a second. We had, it looks like Fred keyed up for a second. All right, well, Paul, hey, have a good day. Good luck finding a new doctor, and hey, we will talk to you again soon. K-E-A-Q-F-T, Fred, did you key up inadvertently?
7: No, no, I don't believe so.
1: Yeah, no problem. It looked like the node just went off briefly. All right, no problem at all. All right, well, thank you, Paul. Appreciate that. Princess, what are you and Ruby the Wonder Dog up to? W7HZK.
11: Hello, Jack. Nice to hear you and everybody on the net. She's asleep under the table here. We actually moved indoors. It's a little cool out there this time a year, so we'll be doing it from the back instead. My first contact was back in the 50s, just to date me. Well, I had a very nice night last night. I'm in a band called the Swingtime Express. We play at a 100-year-old saloon up in Snohomish, and we had a very nice night with lots of folks. I'm a drummer with that band, have been for like 50 years, so it's a long time. So, today we're just kind of licking our wounds because it pooped me out pretty good working all that stuff and moving all the gear and everything. So, we're just going to probably be taking a nap here pretty soon with Ruby, who loves to nap with me. A really very nice way to go to sleep. Anyway, Jack, nice talking to you and everybody. Have a nice day. W7HCK, back to you.
1: All right, well, have a great afternoon. Thank you for joining us on a Monday afternoon. Hey, real quick, Francis, I'm going to go out on a limb. I bet you are an extreme Gene Krupa fan like me.
11: Well, that really goes back quite a ways. He, of course, was the cream of the crop in the early days of jazz. I'm more in a, more keyed up to more of the later folks. Anyway, go ahead.
1: All right. Well, I thought that might be a dandy starting place. I tell you, man, Gene could just tear it up on the drums back in the day. Oh, that's great. All right. Well, of course, so many great drummers followed right along too. Anyway, all right. Well, you and Ruby have a great afternoon. Thank you for dropping by. Good to hear you, Princess. Let's go back to Bonnie Lake, W7DNG. Grossi has a comment.
4: You know me. I always got to stick my 2 cents worth in. W7DNG here, Grossi. You were asking about the weight of the air conditioners in the windows and stuff. The little one I've got in mine in the bedroom is about 20 pounds, and the big one I've got in my living room is about 50, 60 pounds. In the wintertime, I take that shrink wrap, and I just shrink wrap the stuff and tape up the rest of the stuff for the winter. And then in the spring, I just go out and take a box knife, and it's all ready to go. It's all cleaned up and ready to rock and roll for another summer. Yeah, summer went by real quick this year. Yeah, I can't believe how fast it went. But that's okay. I'm ready for winter. Looking forward to hunkering down, kick the old stove on, and enjoy the heat. Oh, yeah, I'm running out of steam. I love my naps. I heard the other gentleman there getting ready to do a nap. I usually do one at 2 or 3 o'clock. That gives me enough little rest for the evening. I like watching movies and stuff. Watching that Reacher and his sidekick on there, I forget the gal's name right offhand, but she had her first lick at having her own series and stuff, and it was quite good. I hope she goes into series 2 and stuff. It was pretty nice. And I'm thinking about going to watch Short Break. I'm thinking about starting watching the good old Walking Dead. I always liked that show. That was a pretty good one. what is there, like 20 series of it? I think there is, something like that. So, yeah, that'll be my next thing to watch, possibly. I'm into that type of stuff. But anyhow, metal detecting. Oh, man, had a blast on the beach. It was a kick in the butt. Like I say, I found three, four rings, a couple of nice ones. I'm going to take them down and get them appraised and see what they're worth. And I decided I'm going to just take me a little sign and stick it to the back end of my car when I'm out. I just, you drop something, lost something on the beach, you know, roughly where it's at. Can't find it, come see me, I'll help you out. Do something like that. Another little hobby. Anyhow, back to you, Jack. W7ENG.
1: All right, well, enjoy your afternoon. Thanks for coming back. Yeah, and Ely, the new show, the spin-off of Reacher, is excellent. Oh, my goodness. I love the Reacher show as well. All caught up on that, all caught up on the new Neely episode. Wow, really. I don't know. It's not everybody's thing, but I really do enjoy it. All right, well, thank you so much. Hey, you have a great afternoon. Yeah, that could be a little side business, you know, getting out there on the beach and other places and helping people find things they've dropped. All right, you take care, Grossy. All right, 12:41 p.m., I'm Jack, KI7RMU, for the new Net More Stations, please. If you'd like to join us, call sign and name.
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13: This is Ethan.
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1: Can you call
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12: Zero, Golf 7, Whiskey, Lima, Juliet.
1: All right, I thought that was you. And who was the other station doubling with Steve, please?
13: For the Delta 8 Papa Yankee, Alpha, Delta 8 Papa Yankee, Ethan, I'd like to do in and out if I can.
1: Absolutely, Ethan, no problem. Why, great to hear you today. All right. You have a good afternoon, and thank you very much for dropping by. All right. Who's next?
14: Kilo Echo, Toronto Alpha, X-ray, Peter, Santa Cruz, I-O.
1: Thank you, Peter. Got your eye. Have a great day in Santa Cruz. Who's next?
15: Bravo, Yankee, KBA-BM1.
1: Mike, who was doubling with Mike, please?
16: Oscar Whiskey, this is Kate.
1: All right, Kate, I've got you. Who's next?
17: Oscar 1, Extra Hotel, down in St. John.
1: All right, stand by, Don. I've got you on the list. Let's hold there. Let's go back to the top. KG7WLJ. Steve, how were your travels yesterday?
18: Travels were good yesterday. Travels were good today. I actually just pulled into the driveway when I heard your call. So I'm actually still out in the car talking to you on the mobile. Hope things are going good for you, Jack. You're sounding good today. That sounds like it's going well. Want to thank you for doing that. And want to wish everyone out there 7-3s. And with that, we'll turn it back over to you, KI7RMU, KB7WLJ.
1: All right, glad I made it back home safely, Steve. Thank you very much for dropping in today. Always good to hear from you. It was great talking to you yesterday. All right, hey, let's see. We had Ethan drop by, AD8PY with an IO. Peter dropped by with an IO, KE6REX out of Santa Cruz, California, KBMY. Mike, good afternoon.
19: Good afternoon, Jack. KBMY here. We're at the terminal 18. Yeah, I'm just having some lunch right now. We've got a beautiful view of downtown. Yeah, 70, wow, it's 76 on my truck thermometer, but I don't think it's that warm. It's probably around.
1: Mike, we lost you. Come back. KBMY, are you still there, Mike?
19: Thank you.
1: right, looks like, wait a minute. Yeah, looks like he lost connection. Well, hopefully he'll be able to come back. I will leave him on the list for right now. And thank you very much, Mike. Good try there, all right? We'll get you back. All right, and let's see. Let's go to Kate now. And Kate, KD7POW, good afternoon.
16: Hello. Yeah, I'm having a pretty chill Monday. It's nice and sunny outside, and I want to share the tiny victory of that I forgot to get the trash out last night. But I saw the trash guy coming, the garbage truck coming up the street, and I managed to get it out before he got the people across the street, so that this means he's going to go past and then come back and then also get the trash when he comes back. So, small victories here at the council. Anyway, KD7POW, back to that.
1: I'd say that's a great victory. I don't know about Tony. That's pretty good. I once had to drag the recycling bin. Of course, it's got wheels on it, right? But I once dragged that almost the full length of our alleyway because I slept in one time. Oh, my God. I was just so embarrassed. Dragging it down the alleyway, and the guy's just looking at me like, okay, pal, will you hurry it up a little bit? Anyway, he was quite kind, and I really did appreciate his effort. Anyway, Kate, have a great afternoon. Nice to hear you today. Let's go talk to Don, VO1XH, in St. John's, Newfoundland. How are you, Don?
20: 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KI7RMU from VO1XH Mobile. Here in St. John's, Newfoundland, and around the drive at 5, I call it. Making our way home. Not too bad a day here in St. John's. It's 15 degrees. Saturday we had a bit of a windstorm. It gust up to 110 kilometers an hour, I think, or something. We lost our fiber up our phone and our internet. And I was gone since about 3 o'clock Saturday. And I was just with my wife a while ago. We had no home phone, so she called me on her cell phone. That the telephone company will buy and it will break down in another garden on the back of our house, and the cable got tangled in a shed or it's on the corner of the shed, and with the wind's blowing, and over time it eventually caught right through the cable, and so therefore we've had no internet and no TV or nothing since Saturday. And it's so strange in the house. And like silence is deafening. There you go, they're all fixing it now and they're gonna be out of a little while, so they got a new length of cable in it. So there you are, hopefully they have it all back before long. Could you have a very interject? 731, God bless. For your 1XH Mobile, St. John's, Newfoundland, 731.
1: Well, a very famous Canadian, one Joni Mitchell, said in a very famous song, "Don't it always seem to go that you don't know what you've got till it's gone?" Yes, well, hopefully they'll get your service back up and running. You can go listen to some Joni Mitchell at some point. All right, anyway, good to hear you, Don. And yeah, those windstorms, man, they can really just knock out service for thousands of people, as we know. All right, who else is out there for the noon net, 12:49 p.m.? I'm Jack, KI7RMU. Come ahead, call, find, and name.
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1: Tim. All right, we've got Tim, we've got OSI Mobile. All right, stand by, please. And who's next?
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1: YD6AXX. All right, I've got you stand by, please. Let's go back to Jonathan with his recheck, W0XO.
21: Howdy, Jack. Yeah. You know, I just heard your comment about Joni Mitchell, and I love Joni Mitchell as much as the next guy. But I will say that line was written by Bob Dylan. That's from Big Yellow Taxi, which is a Bob Dylan song popularized by Joni Mitchell. In fact, Bob's version is from his renaissance. He was writing a lot of that kind of stuff then. So, yeah, anyway, and my brother didn't believe that either, but it's one of those songs that Bob wrote that somebody else did better. Anyway, I know you're a stickler for that stuff, Jack. Anyway, I was just imagining you running down the alley with a recycling container kind of flapping behind you, and it's a very comical thought. Have a great day, Jack. I'll see you later. And WXO Jonathan, 73 to the PSRG.
1: All right. You know what? I did not know that Bob wrote that lyric. Oh, my goodness. I can't believe it. Well, of course, now I got to go listen to Bob's version of it, because it ain't Joey's version. I know that. Jocko Pistorius and all kinds of people helped her out probably on that track. But, that's really cool to know that. Hey, thank you, Jonathan. I love corrections. That's all right with me. No problem there. All right. Hey, yeah, and it was quite the scene, me going down the alleyway with the recycling in tow. Oh, man. Anyway, so embarrassing. K3OE, Rich, I know you've never had anything like that happen. How are you?
0: Oh, of course not. Oh, Jack. Oh, my goodness. Well, anyway, it is National Pecan Cookie Day, so everybody go out and get cookies, I guess. And, Jack, the check-in about losing the Internet, yeah, that just kind of reminded me to look at this list of days. And guess what? Today is Telegraph Pole Appreciation Day. So, I don't know, maybe I need to go out and hug the pole that my fiber is connected to. Might be a good idea, you never know. Anyway, Jack, I think, I don't have any pecan cookies, but I do have some cinnamon cookies. Back to you, K3OE.
1: Well, any cookies, muffin, pie, cake, anything like that will substitute in a pinch, I tell you. Now, did you say National Telegraph Pole Day?
0: Yes, indeed. That's on the website, Telegraph Pole Appreciation Day. But, of course, we call them power poles these days. Wait a minute. Those are also connectors. Back to you, K3OE.
1: Well, I'm plum corn peas now. All right, anyway, National Telegraph Pole Appreciation Day. I think they're running out of options, so now they're just making them up. KI7ZEI, good afternoon, Tim.
2: Lieutenant, it's hard to imagine you waking up late, ever, and having to chase them with a recycling bin. Oh, anyway, wow, imagine that. What have I got to report today? Not much. I'm hobbling around. I'm going to my storage unit, one of my three storage units, my first three of the storage units. I got a call and then an email about, you need to renew the storage unit lease. And I go, okay, fine. And the guy says, I'll just go to your mail and you can log in there and you can renew your lease, you know, because why I need to renew my lease, I don't know. But the reason I hadn't responded earlier was that it was a storage company that I'm not using, and I thought, no way, I thought I moved out of one storage unit, this is Storage Partners, I moved out of the one storage unit in Tyrion that I got kicked out of, I think I gave that story before, a couple of months ago, and so I go, I don't even use that place anymore, so I look at my email, and what happened is the storage place that I've been using in Total Lake has been bought by Storage Partners or whatever it is. And the guy said, oh, you just need to log in and you'll update your information, how can't you find? So I go to log in. Well, my login doesn't work. Why? Well, because they've changed companies, and I'm sure they've changed everything. So I'm actually driving over there now, going to deal with it in person, and do whatever I gotta do to make sure my storage unit doesn't get, like, you know, optioned off from under me or something. Anyway, that's what's up. Bright sunny day, KI7ZEI.
1: Jim. Well, good luck. Oh, man, storage units, what a pain. All right, well, hopefully you get those all boiled down to just the one unit and then not have to worry about all that extra stuff. Oh, man. Anyway, all right, good to have you drop by. Thank you so much. Let's go talk to Mike, K7OSI.
3: Good afternoon, Jack. Good afternoon, everybody on the net. Just checking in, running some errands today. Factoria, making my way to Xfinity. Funny you guys talked about the internet. Has a piece of equipment I've been hanging out in the living room for a while. I got a return to stop paying that annoying $25 fee. I don't know why I agreed to get the modem in the first place when it was easy enough just to buy one. And at this point, I would have already paid it off. But that's my problem, and I'm sure other people have dealt with it before. But that's all I got. Beautiful day. Enjoying the sunshine. Hope everybody has a great one. K7, always have back in that.
1: All right. Well, good luck returning the modem. Yeah, and you know what? They have completely changed their attitude about customer service since they switched over to Xfinity. That's been my experience. They just could not be nicer. Every time I drop by their place up in Northgate, they are just super helpful and just so friendly, and I really do appreciate that. Not so much back in the Comcast days, I'm just saying. N7VLX, hi, Greg.
5: Hey, good afternoon, Jack. Thanks for running the net today. Beautiful day outside. Great day to be running errands, and I'm right in between running errands and mowing the lawn. So, gonna get out and do all this fun stuff. Had a great weekend spending down at the beach in Gearhart. Beach was fabulous. The weather down there was incredible. First couple days we were down there, it was almost 80 degrees. And I had not purchased or bought a lot of clothing for that sort of weather down there. We thought it was going to be a little cooler. But it did cool down the second couple of days, so it turned out to be beautiful. So it was great to be at the beach. Had a nice anniversary over the weekend, and yeah, it was a great weekend. I had a really good time. Hope your weekend was great. Just wanted to call in and say hello. 7-3 to everybody out there. Have a great day, Jack, and back to you. And 7-VLX.
1: All right, glad you had a great time on your 27th anniversary. That is awesome. I tell you, there's nothing like the beach for any occasion, but, you know, even more so for an anniversary. Usually some nice eateries nearby, nice relaxation accommodations, and all that stuff. So, and, of course, beach, sand between your toes. Oh, man. Anyway. All right, Greg, hey, thank you very much for dropping by. We're going to go to a new ham station I have not logged before until today, to Sumatra, YD6AXX. How are you?
6: Yeah, I'm fine. Good morning, Jack. My name is Muhammad from Indonesia, Sumatra Island. Yeah, Jack. I'm using the KS01 application. Heavily installed, and just trying it now. How do you copy me back to you?
1: Mohammed, we hear you just fine. Yeah, it's actually a pretty good app. I like it. I use it myself for some things, and I tell you, it does just fine. So thank you very much to Frank, who came up with it and who makes sure that it's working every day. And boy, I tell you, he's got all the fixes in line and puts out those updates all the time. Anyway, yeah, you sound pretty darn good. Back to you.
6: Oh, thank you so much, Jack. My goal time, Yankee Delta 6 Alpha Select 3. My name is Muhammad. From Banda Aceh Province, Indonesia. Yes. I receive you 5-9 here for next year. Thank you, Jack. Have a nice day.
24: Bye-bye.
1: All right, you have a great day, too. Thank you very much for dropping by from Sumatra. That is awesome. What a great contact that is. All right, well, see, you just never know who's going to show up on any of the PSRG nets or any of the nets worldwide, wherever they happen to be. We've got ham operators just about everywhere. All right, let's see who else is out there for the new net. Look at that. It's 1 p.m. here in Seattle, Washington. If you'd like to join us, call, sign, and name.
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1: Let's take you now, AI-5IF. Go ahead, please.
7: Alpha India 5, Victor Foxtrot. My name's Rob. I'm Mobile and Duval. I just thought I'd check in and say hi.
1: All right, hey, thank you for the correction there. And yeah, Rob, nice to hear from you today. Hey, you drive safe and have a great afternoon, AI-5DF. I've got you down. Okay, more stations, please.
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7: Alec.
1: All right, I've got Bob, I've got Brooks, I've got Alec. Who's next?
9: KR7CEI, recheck.
1: All right, and I've got Tim with a recheck. Stand by there, Tim. Let's go back to Bob in West Seattle, KF7SPA.
8: Jack, 64 degrees, kind of a blue sky, sunny. After we get done talking with you, Chloe and I will go for a walk. Thanks for doing the net, KF7, Sierra Papa Alpha.
1: All right, you and Chloe, enjoy your walk. Last day of summer. We've got the equinox coming up tomorrow, just after 5 p.m. tomorrow. So we've got a big transition in store for us, don't we? But fall color is starting to come out, looking pretty good in the neighborhood there, Bob. Let's go talk to Brooks. Welcome back. I know you're only in Chicago for one day, but see how much you can compress into 3 minutes about that crazy big show there. Brooks, K9BDC.
10: Well, good afternoon, Jack, and everyone on the net. K9BDC, Brooks here. Mobile 405 South in Burbank, Kirkland. Let's see. Oh, yeah. The IMTS show. Man, that was a lot of fun. I was there for one day. My flight there was delayed 4 hours, so I didn't get to the place I was staying until 2 in the morning. And I was supposed to get there at, like, 9 p.m. But, so, yeah, that made for a little bit rougher of a day than I had hoped. But, yeah, it was great. There was, like, 4 different buildings that had things going on. There was the tooling building, which is where I spent most of my time because that's my business. And then there was the machine tool building, which has all the CNC machines in it. And then there was a metrology building that had all of the measurement equipment and stuff, as well as several software booths. And then there was another one, and I can't remember what the other one was. It was a lot of robotic technology stuff. There was a great big Fanuc robot that was flying a Corvette around, like a real live Corvette. I think it was probably about 20 feet tall, this robot arm. And so that was pretty cool. I saw the Boston Dynamics robots there moving around. That was cool. Just a bunch of cool stuff. I could have spent at least a whole other day, if not two, there, trying to see everything. So, hopefully I'll get a chance to go back sometime. Then my flight got delayed 4 hours again on the way home, and they let us out in the, the cargo plane area. So we had to get off on one of those ramps that puts you on the tarmac and get on a bus, and then they bus us to the terminal back in Seattle. So yeah, there was a lot of delays, a lot of sitting around. Plus I was still getting over being sick, so I had to deal with all of that. Still lingering a little bit of this cough likes to just sneak up on me every now and then, but it's good to be back. We had Megan's dad's celebration of life on Saturday, so that was good. Lots of people showed up to pay their respects. Then yesterday went down and helped my buddy Jeff move. They bought a new house, so they had a whole bunch of stuff that had to take to the dump, so we got that all taken care of. So busy, busy. So back at it today. Nice sunny weather, enjoying that. It was great to come back and see everyone. So, there's a lot of stuff there, Jack. Canada BDC, back to you.
1: Ah, the Boston Dynamics robots. Oh, man, that must have been just eye-opening, just amazing. Well, hopefully you get a chance to go a little bit longer next year. Boy, oh boy, yeah. Thank you so much for being there with Megan, of course, for her dad's celebration of life over the weekend. Sounds like it went really well, and lots of people, lots of family, lots of friends in attendance, and that's just awesome. Nice job. All right, great to have you back there, Brooks. Good to hear from you. Hey, let's go out to Ham and Ham and find out what's going on at the cabin, KF7AZV.
4: Good afternoon, Jack, and everybody else. Yes, we're out here at Hamma Cabin, coming to you via Radio Crown Clayton Can Antenna setup. And right now, Ken is cooking us some burgers. We just got back from a shortened hike. There's a lake nearby called Lena Lake. We were going to try to hike there, but we didn't really look at the high-resolution map and didn't pay attention to how far of a hike it actually is. And it was a little bit steep and long for Maddie, so we hiked maybe about a mile and then turned back around and came back for some burgers here. So, and Matt is packing some things up because he is going to be leaving today. And then Ken and I are staying the night still, yes? Shrug from Ken. Yes, the answer is yes from Alec. We're staying the night tonight still. So... That's it. Oh, and the 6 meters. I got that working as well. I had the 6 meter repeaters. Thanks to Jack for responding there. I did find a band plan, so I might play around with the 10 meters real quick before Matt packs up his antenna, see what I can find there. But anyways, that's the haps here at Hamma Hamma. Thanks for running the net, Jack, and hopefully everybody is also enjoying this beautiful weather outside. If you're not out camping, at least, you know, go outside and sit in the sun for a minute. Thanks again, Jack. This is KF7AZB.
1: All right, and if your power's out, like Don was experiencing up in St. John's, Newfoundland, grab a book and go camp out under a tree in a park. That's always fun. All right, well, hi to Matt there. Safe trip back there, Matt, to California. Hi, Ken and Alec. You have a great afternoon. Fun making contact on 6 meters. That was awesome. KI7ZEI, Tim.
11: Well, I am, in fact, relaxing in the sun. I just parked at the storage place. Yeah, and that Bob Dylan / Joni Mitchell song, I heard on the radio, and it must be correct because it was on the radio, that she had gone to Hawaii and stayed at this nice place and out on the beach and all that stuff. Then a few years later, she came back, and they put a hotel there and a parking lot. That was the impetus or background on that. So I'll have to check on that. That's very interesting. I'll have to check out that Bob Dylan version. All right, KI7ZEI.
1: So maybe they're not exactly quite the same song. Obviously different artists performing them, but maybe a different set of lyrics. Is that what you're thinking, maybe?
11: I am ignorant, but it's interesting to know. So I'm sure you'll come back and tell us, because you're going to check out the Bob Dylan version, I can tell. KI7ZEI.
1: Well, I am. And, you know, it just strikes me that that's not a Bob Dylan. I mean, yeah, maybe he did write it, but it doesn't seem like that's a song. It just strikes me as a song he wouldn't write. But anyway, sounds like a Joni song, you know, through and through. Anyway, well, that's very curious. Now, I think a number of us might be doing some research after the net. All right, Tim. Hey, great to hear you. Thank you very much. Who's next for the noon net, 1:09 p.m.? I'm Jack, KI7RMU. Robert, as soon as you keyed up, I knew it was you. KJ7JXM, go ahead.
12: Well, I just want to say good afternoon to everyone. This is KJ7JXM, Robert. Sitting in the south end of the drive-thru waiting for some lunch. I got a truck built this morning. Got a gentleman coming over this afternoon to pick up a Jeep part. And then I'm going to spend this afternoon working on the black Jeep, trying to get it running again. We'll see if my distance disassemble and reassemble of the TIPM module will fix the problem. I'm not holding my breath, but my fingers are crossed, so yeah, we'll hope that does the trick. If not, then I might need to borrow a gallon of gas and a flare from somebody. Hi. Anyway, just hope everyone's having a great day, staying happy, staying healthy, enjoying the sunshine, and yeah. Big 7-3 out there, everyone. KJ7J.
1: All right, enjoy your lunch. Hey, real quick, so you have so many projects going on any one time, no matter where you seem to be, but if you're at home, you're working on the black Jeep, which is yours, and you've got to take something apart, do you put all the parts and pieces of the project in a bin and mark it, or how do you keep everything separate and organized?
12: Jack, you assume that I keep things separate and organized. No, I just stack things into a pile and then pray that I can remember how that pile goes back together at the end of the day. KJ7JXM, clear. Back to you. I'm not holding my breath,

0: working on the black Jeep, which is yours, and you've got to take something apart. Do you put all the parts and pieces of the project in a bin and mark it, or how do you keep everything separate and organized?
1: Jack, you assume that I keep things separate and organized? No, I just stack things into a pile and then pray that I can remember how that pile went back together at the end of the day. KK7JXM, clear. Back to you.
0: All right, well, maybe I've imparted some new knowledge for you. Well, that's great. Just make a pile. There you go. All right, I've been there before. Robert, thank you very much. Talk to you soon. Anybody else for the new net? Come ahead, call, sign, and name.
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0: All right, Mike, got your aisle. Have a great afternoon. W6FDU. Benjamin, go ahead, please, with your report.
3: Okay. Just woke up from a nap and lunch and nothing else. Oh yeah, I've got a Collins 30L1 amplifier, and I don't need it, so I'd like to pass it on to somebody for a reasonable price. W6FDU.
0: All right, hey Benjamin, your audio is breaking up just a tad. Could you tell me the amplifier model and make again, please?
3: Collins 30L1.
0: Ah, the 30L1 by Collins. Okay, fantastic. All right, so there you go, folks. If you're a Collins collector, or if you're interested in getting at a good price, apparently from Benjamin, W6FDU, a Collins 30L1 amplifier. Yeah, let him know. All right, thank you, Benjamin. Have a great afternoon. All right, we had Mike from New York drop by with his IO. Thank you, Mike. Have a good one. And let's see who else is out there. I'm going to do last call now, 1:13 p.m., a last call for the noon net. If that's you, come ahead, call, sign, and name.
4: Whiskey Zero, X-ray Oscar, recheck.
0: All right, Jonathan, I've got you. I think your father or, yeah, I think it was your father worked for Collins. Isn't that correct? W0XO, go ahead.
4: Hey, I love talking about that. W0XO was the original call of Leslie V. Johnson. He was my grandfather. He worked for Collins Radio in Cedar Rapids, Iowa for 39 years, and he finished up in 1979, I believe. He worked for Western Electric prior to that. And he was in metrology. He received a watch for working 39 years for them at his retirement. And he was a modest and a very sort of modest to a fault kind of person, self-effacing, and a very frugal person. He didn't own a Collins radio himself because he said it was too much radio for me, he said. He thought that would dip into the family coffers a little far. And you'd think a man working for the company would get deep discounts, but... Hey, I come to you in the contrition as a Dylanologist, and I only half heard that other comment, but I bet you I know what it was. Joni Mitchell did write Big Yellow Taxi, but Bob Dylan covered it on his self-portrait album, which was a bunch of covers. He didn't release it on the album, though, and then it came out later on a bootleg. So, there we go. I come in with a smarty pants correction. I thought I was being a Dylanologist, and I was wrong. All right, back to you, Jack, 73.
0: All right, well, you've fallen on your sword quite enough. Well, yeah, it just doesn't seem like a Bob Dylan lyric, right? You know, so there you go. All right, so how many songs did Bob actually write? I know there's a book of his lyrics, but how many, do you know how many he actually wrote?
4: Oh, boy, I don't know. But, you know, he's not, you want to talk about somebody who's prolific. Unfortunately, it's not Bob Dylan. He was prolific enough, indeed, but good song.

0: That's another question, because he wrote a lot of bad ones, too. Talk about somebody prolific, it's Robert Pollard out of Dayton, Ohio, from Guided by Voices. He's got 3,000 plus, and he keeps writing them. And I tell you, you find a stinker in the bunch. Like, you can't. All the Robert Pollard projects are all classic good stuff, you know. Anyway, back to you, Jack, W0XO in Everett.
1: Oh, yeah, Guided by Voices, classic stuff. Wow, that's fantastic. 3,000. Well, there's somebody, it might have been Steve Allen, the entertainer who ran The Tonight Show originally. I think he wrote thousands of songs as well. He was quite the composer. Anyway, all right, thank you so much, Jonathan, and do appreciate the comment about Joni and Bob. That's awesome. All right, let's see if there's anybody else for last call, final call.
2: November 7, Alpha Alpha Kilo.
1: All right, the other birthday boy from the other day, N7AAK, Wayne, we're going to let you close out the noon net. How was your birthday?
2: Great, Jack. I was running around like a maniac, so didn't get to check in much at all over the weekend. But I just had to comment on a couple of things. You've got a bunch of stuff that we could tie together here. You're talking about Team Krupa earlier, so he was in Benny Goodman's band, I believe, right?
1: Yes, that is right.
2: And who played Benny Goodman in the movie about Benny Goodman?
1: I just saw that a couple of years ago. What, I can't remember.
2: You just mentioned him a second ago, the man on the street, Steve Allen.
1: Ah, that's right, yeah, classic movie. Yeah, it reminds me of the Glenn Miller story.
2: Yeah, that's right. Jimmy Stewart, right? Is that right? I think so. Anyway, enough trivia, enough wasted youth. I've told you before, wasted youth. Too much television. Thanks for letting me check in, Jack. Great net, N7AAK, back to you.
1: Wasted youth. Here's one more for you. Teenage Wasteland by The Who. All right, great to hear you, Wayne. Thank you very much for getting us with that information there today. Hope you have a great afternoon. Enjoy this week ahead. And, hey, happy equinox tomorrow. All right, I want to tell you about some nets coming up tonight. Our friends at the West Seattle Amateur Radio Club hold their weekly net tonight at 6:30 p.m. At 7 p.m. is the Seattle ACS net here on PSRG, followed by the 7:30 p.m. member information and check-in net. I will be hosting that tonight on PSRG at 7:30 p.m. Mike and Key holds their social net tonight at 7:30 p.m. It's every day of the week at 7:30. Wednesday they do the tech net, and back here on PSRG at 9 p.m. the 9 p.m. daily social net. 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All right, hold on. 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So, anyway, all of you have a great afternoon, and once again, thanks for dropping by. This is Jack, KI7RMU. Good afternoon.
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1: Now, wait a minute. What are you talking about there, Bill?
3: Well, it looks like $1,000. No, it's not $1,000. It's a little gift thing from a... Yeah, you know what it is. Back to you. Thank you.
1: All right, yeah, Bill was one of the 10 door prize winners randomly chosen for the new net number 2500 last birthday. Congratulations, Bill. And I think most of the other winners should get their door prize today as well in the USPS mail. All right. Anyway, good to hear you, Bill. Have a great day. KI7 RMU.
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1: VE1KVA, Kevin, all right. Hey, nice to hear from you, my friend. You have a good one, too. Thank you so much. KG7FWB, Bill, were you listening in on the 9 o'clock net this morning?